0: Amber Alert.
1: Yeah.
2: Yes.
0: What's up?
3: You heard that your whole life, haven't you?
0: Her whole life, dog.
1: Yes, my whole life. That's why I started laughing. I'm like, that is just, that's normal for me.
0: I was like, hey, Amber, they're looking for you again.
4: Damn,
0: hey,
4: bro.
0: All right, cruise quiz one more time, Garcia, for the one time.
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0: Yeah, right?
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1: Thank you, guys. I definitely choose food all the time.
0: Thank you. Appreciate that. Yo, Snoop Dogg tickets coming up next as well.
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0: All right, yo, Drop It Like It's Hot. When you hear Drop It Like It's Hot by Snoop, be call a 10 and win tickets to see Snoop live in Long Beach. It's a homecoming. Stay right here to win. Garcia, what do you got over there, man? What's good?
1: Yo, man, I love Cheese Man when it's not about me or any of my friends and family. Dude, this Cheese Man, you guys remember a couple of weeks ago we were talking about Patriots coach Mike Vrabel and reporter Diana Russini?
2: Oh, yes, yes.
1: Remember?
2: Yes,
1: okay, yeah. And we talked about some of the receipts that were already out. Well, we all know more receipts are coming out, right?
0: Of course.
1: And sure enough, a couple things dropped in the last 24 hours. So the first one was a couple weeks ago. They were in a bar during the pandemic together. People filmed video of them. So that was 2020.
2: Crazy.
1: And a boat rental receipt and video from 2021 dropped. Now this receipt had both of their signatures on it.
0: They've been hooking up.
1: Yeah, they've been hooking up. The video shows her very pregnant, meeting up with him on the dock where the boat was rented.
3: Was that
1: and everything.
3: His baby?
1: That's what I'm saying, right?
2: Oh, so, my God, wait. Oh, my God, wait.
1: She was very pregnant. So the way I look at it is
0: Pregnant chick, bro, and that's not your baby, that's crazy work.
2: Or maybe it is.
1: If I'm Diana Rossini's husband, I'm asking for DNA tests on all my kids, bro. Bring Uncle Maury Povich out, bro. Test everybody.
0: Would it be wrong, Jack, to ask for a DNA test? No,
2: bro.
1: Hell no.
0: That's crazy.
1: All right, and there's more.
2: What? There's more.
1: There's more. They're, Diana Russini and her husband's first child is named Michael.
0: Yo, bro, nah.
2: No,
1: and the coach's name
0: is Michael.
1: His name is Michael Mike Vrabel.
0: Wow.
1: But she swears that it's not him. She named it after his brother, et cetera, et cetera, et cetera.
0: Nah.
1: But, bro,
0: she knew what she was doing.
4: That's crazy.
0: Sheesh.
2: I can't say on air without getting fined.
1: But I mean, DNA test, right? I mean, because dude, if
0: that's Cheese Man right there. That's brought to you by DTLA.
1: That's a heavy
0: 100% heavy on the DTLA law.
1: So I mean, maybe she didn't name, but it's too much of a coincidence.
0: Way too much, bro. Shady.
1: And I can't wait to see the more receipts. Bro,
0: this breaks my heart. That's crazy.
1: Yeah, I feel really sad for the husband. And she trashed him a lot, like on the air. She would make fun of him, like Mandy Lone vibes, you know?
0: Damn.
1: Yeah, so there you go.
0: No, that's cold.
2: More coming soon.
0: Thank you for sharing that, Garcia. Let's go. Nico Blitz is back in the mix. Nico, what's good?
4: Yo, we got the slaps on deck, man. Make sure you tapped in when I play that Snoop Dogg right now.

0: Hey, if you know, you know, you should be calling right now for Snoop tickets. 866-246-8923. More music on the way. You know what it is. Nico Blitz, what do you got coming up, man? What's up?
1: We got the slaps on deck, man. Some throwback talks. Some French Montana. Jeff's favorite, Max B and YG.
0: That's right. Garcia, who we shouting out?
2: Got a shout out, Kevin Contreras, man. Checking in from the Burbank, Glendale area, man. Appreciate you listening all day.
0: Appreciate you, bro. Thank you, man. It's all day. 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
1: Thank you.
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0: Yeah.
1: Thank you.
0: All day.
1: I choose Crew.
0: We appreciate that. Nico Blitz, what do you got coming up, man? 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
3: 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You know what it is. It's Real 92.3. 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

0: you can get to know me. Ya sabes, it is the Crew Show 2-7. We in here. Aquí estoy. Hey, Nico Blitz, what do you got coming up, bro? What's up?
1: Yo, you better stay tapped in LA. We got Swabble Up on the way, Heat Stick. Also, some Kelly Rowland for all my 2000s R&B lovers.
0: That's
1: man.
0: Right. That's right, Nico Blitz. Hey, Cheese Man on the way as well. Jackie Ramirez, get thrice.
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3: Hantavirus.
2: A Dutch couple apparently started the outbreak on a cruise ship. They were apparently going on like some wildlife expeditions.
3: All right.
2: And they brought it on the ship. They contracted it and
3: through like animals or something.
2: Animals, because it's mainly a infection that is by rodents or animal urine, poop or saliva. Something entered their system, and now as of right now, there's five confirmed and three suspected cases of the hantavirus infection. Mm-hmm. Three people have died on this cruise ship. And, bro, take a listen to this audio from somebody on this cruise ship.
4: And what's happening right now is very real for all of us here. We're not just headlines. We're people with families. All we want right now is to feel safe and to get home.
3: So they all stuck on this cruise ship?
2: Well, not all. Apparently, they are tracking down and monitoring some passengers who disembarked the cruise ship before its deadly outbreak was detected. Mm. So they're keeping an eye on those people who have
3: who got off the ship.
2: The WHO, the World Health Organization, says that this outbreak poses little risk to the general public, but we've heard that before, unfortunately.
3: I don't believe that.
2: I am damned if this is going to be another pandemic. And if it is, I'm becoming an influencer this time.
3: Wedding coming up too, dog.
2: Yeah, let's not put that onto the universe.
3: I'm just saying, dog. I don't want to lock down.
2: Okay, that's it for the cheese man.
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0: Complex drops their hip-hop media power ranking list. This year, I was lucky enough to make it to number 17.
1: Hey, you moving on up. You was 21 last year.
0: I'll take it. Now, let's go through some of this top 10. Number one, they got DJ Academics.
1: I guess that makes sense.
0: Number two, Joe Budden.
1: I think he should be number one, but AB, it is what
0: What
1: it
0: about
1: is.
0: Number three, DJ Vlad? I mean, look, you can say what you want about Vlad. He's got an undeniable platform.
1: It's for sure, but...
0: Number four, Fat Joe and Jadakiss.
1: Look, I like their show, but I feel like there was more influential media at this year.
0: I feel like them going to Netflix kind of took away from people watching them.
1: Okay.
0: All right, number five, Charlamagne Tha God. I think he should be top three.
1: Always. Sure. Always, yeah.
0: Some of the bigger, like, omissions from this list, like, I think our guy Big Boy should have been on this list.
1: Oh, he's nowhere on the list?
0: He's not on the list.
1: Oh, I'm not. Oh, y'all throw the whole list away then.
0: Yeah, I don't understand that, man. But shout out to them. They put me at number 17. I also don't understand how Kai Cenat's on the list if he hasn't streamed for like 7 months.
1: Hold on. Neon?
0: Neon
1: is 19. Oh, throw the whole list. Big Boy not on the list. Neon on the list. Yeah,
0: hey, I'm on the list. Let's not throw the whole list.
1: Come on. There's a lot of disrespect on the list.
0: Shout out to Complex for the acknowledgement. Appreciate y'all. Look, coming up, let's do that daily hate on deck. If you got something you want to hate on, 877-817-2888. Get at us.
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0: It's Real 92.3, LA's new home for hip hop. The Bootleg Kev Show holding it down. That's James Andre Jefferson Jr.
1: What it do, bro?
0: Hey, the Daily Hate is coming up, y'all. If you got somebody you want to hate on, get at us. 877-817-2888. Hating on Luka's hamstring.
1: That's why I'm hating on that we don't got Gary Vidian anymore.
0: Gary Vidian?
1: Yeah, you know, a buddy that used to get Kobe together, the health guy.
0: Oh, I don't know who that is.
1: Yeah, that's a legend. He would have had Luka on the floor with the Rockets.
0: Anyway, man, look, let's get into some new music. That Daily Hate is on the way first, though. Kari and

0: James. He says you got to retire What It Do, Boo. We got to come up with something new.
1: Just because he said don't mean it got to happen.
0: What It Do, Boo?
1: Now you mocking me. I don't like it.
0: Rolling Loud, if you were not able to make it to Florida tomorrow and you still want to check it out, we're going to tell you about some of the lineup changes and where you could watch it.

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1: go.
0: Here,
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0: Big Boy! 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
1: What a do, bro?
0: NBA Youngboy has dropped off a Rolling Loud this weekend. Apparently, they're going to be replacing him with either Rod Waver Future, according to reports. If you did not get your chance to go to Orlando, Florida to watch Rolling Loud in person this weekend, you could watch it on Amazon or Twitch.
1: Ooh, I love watching a free festival when people paid $1,000 to go to it.
0: Hey, coming up, we got the No Cap News. Keep it locked. Yeah.

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0: 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Hey, the No Cap News is coming up. James finds the craziest stories, and we report on them. What do you got, man?
1: Apparently, I only thought it was American kids that was losing their damn mind on TikTok. Apparently, the Chinese kids is losing their damn mind, too.
0: All right, we're going to find out what's going on with the Chinese kids.
1: There you go. Come on.
0: What the hell is going on?

0: gonna tell you what's going on in these streets, man. And you know why. Giving it to you straight, no filter.
1: Let's go. Let's go.
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4: Why American kids are look maxing on TikTok. Apparently, a child in Hong Kong who was 12 years old decided to make a bomb on TikTok and post it.
3: All right. Well, it's a slow day today, so.
4: What, a child, a 12-year-old making a bomb on the internet is slow.
3: Yeah, it is. It is. It is interesting. So he posted it on TikTok?
4: Yeah, to him making a bomb.
3: In Hong Kong?
4: In Hong Kong. Why you don't think this is a good story? Let's
3: is it a good story?
4: It's an amazing story.
3: Oh, it's amazing?
4: Yeah, it's good enough for me to talk about it.
3: Okay. So what happened to the kid?
4: He got arrested.
3: Oh, yeah. In Hong Kong?
4: In Hong Kong. So a 12-year-old got arrested for making a bomb, and you don't think it's good. Now, see, I can't make white people happy sometimes, you know?
3: Anyway, shout out to Hong Kong, man. Great place. I heard it's one of the richest countries areas in the world.
4: I got to go to Hong Kong one day.
3: Yeah, one day we'll make it over there. Stay by your radio. Coming up next, man, let's talk about it. What is a lie that you're continuing to get away with actively?
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1: What it do, boo?
0: I just found out one of my homies, James.
1: What happened?
0: He's been dating this girl for a little bit over a year. She's Mormon.
1: Oh, Lord.
0: He's been pretending to be Mormon this whole time.
1: Oh, how you pretend to be Mormon?
0: I don't know. But apparently, this is a thing that's starting to kind of weigh on him because things are getting a little serious and he doesn't know how he's going to squeeze out of this lie because he's already met her parents.
1: Oh, I'm thinking Amish this whole time. You said Mormon. I don't even know what Mormons is about to be.
0: So, honest. I'm curious. Well, first of all, this guy's cooked. We wish him luck. Good friend of the show. But is there a lie that you're currently still getting away with? 877-817-2888. Tell us a lie in your life that you're currently still going with, all right? We're taking your calls up now.

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0: We're talking about it. 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He's been pretending to be Mormon for almost a year.
1: Can't do that.
0: To appease his Mormon girlfriend and her family.
1: He just got to break up with her. Go get you another somebody else.
0: He hasn't figured out the off-ramp for the lie yet. We're curious, though. Is there a lie that you're continuing to get away with right now? 877-817-2888. What's going on?
2: So I've been with my boyfriend for 5 years, and I have not, there was a drunken night, one New Year's, me and his uncle ended up hooking up in the garage.
1: Oh, damn.
2: And so every Thanksgiving, I've gotten away with it, but it is hella awkward every Thanksgiving, because I'll be looking at me like, yo, shawty, I'm like, don't look at me, stop. But yeah, I got a little piece of aunt.
1: That sounds like the uncle trying to spin the block, if we're being honest.
2: Absolutely. And I'm not gonna lie to you. It was a good little hookup, but no.
1: Don't hype up the uncle. You got a man. Come on, have some dignity or something like that.
2: I don't know, but I think since we got away with it that one time, I can't play with it.
0: Shout out to the unk. Unk is unking, all right?
1: He unking something, I'll tell you that.
0: I'll tell you what, man. Hopefully your man don't ever find out. It's going to be some family drama. Appreciate you calling. 877-817-2888. What about you, Monique? What is a lie you're continuing to get away with in your life? What's going on?
3: Oh, my God. Okay, so I got a confession. I've been dating this dude for 3 months, and I really, really like him. He's so cute, and he's an engineer, and, you know, I got him thinking that I'm a church lady the whole time. I'm really a stripper.
1: Oh, Lord.
3: I know. So I've been stripping for like 4 years. I don't know how I'm going to tell him that, because he is just so conservative. And he knows that I'm a receptionist during the day, but he does not know what I do at night. I have him thinking that I'm nannying these kids. And it's getting hard, because like he'll call me and he'll want to talk, like, you know, thinking that the kids are asleep. And I don't even answer the phone, because I'm at the bar. It's loud. It's, you know, guys, that I'm doing what I'm doing.
0: Do you think he'll,
3: I don't know how I'm going to keep this up.
0: Would he break up with you? Would he leave you if he found out you were dancing?
3: I really don't know. 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
1: And that's what you call a scallywag.
0: Oh, man. 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Oof. Anyway. 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What is a lie you're continuing to get away with in your life? 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
1: What a dope, boo.
0: Yes, sir. Hey, rest in peace, man. Ted Turner, the guy who founded CNN, the Cartoon Network, and the WCW for my wrestling fans, unfortunately passing away at the age of 87. Media mogul, man. So RIP to him. 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Coming up, we have got the People's Mix on the way. 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
1: God knows. I am
2: 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I was stargazing. Life goes on, honey.

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0: Woo, coronavirus 2.0?
1: Oh, man.
0: I don't know. A lot of people are saying something that's happening on a cruise ship. It might be the next pandemic. We're going to break it down up next.

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1: What a do, boo?
0: Hey, so this is crazy. There's something called the hantavirus. Right now they're saying a deadly rodent has spread the hantavirus outbreak on a cruise ship. Now, this cruise ship has been stranded at sea after three people died of this virus. And the latest is a lot of these people have gotten airlifted off of the ship, a lot of the patients.
2: Right.
0: And people were kind of sketched out about letting this ship dock. It is docked in Spain.
2: Are the people off it?
0: People are getting airlifted off of the ship. But a lot of people are a little freaked out by this because they're saying that they couldn't find any rodents on the ship.
2: Yeah, didn't it change the name of the virus or something like that? Called like the Angela virus or something?
0: Well, that essentially means that because they couldn't find rodents on the ship, and this virus typically spreads from like rodent to human being, that they're saying now that it could be human to human now. And there's some speculation that all of this originated from a bird watching trip from the cruise ship goers.
2: Okay, sounds like bats.
0: Yeah, so this hantavirus, man, apparently you can get a fever, you can get diarrhea, and a lot of people have passed away from this over time. There's three people dead on this ship, so hopefully it don't start spreading around like the Rona and they shut us down and control us again like they already did.
2: Look, I don't want to get too conspiracy, but I will say, if you're mad you didn't get on TikTok or do some dances so you can make a lot of money, hey, you got another time. You want to start a podcast? Go on, do it.
0: You think we're going to get staying at home again?
2: Hey, I ain't got no conspiracies. They probably going to roll out Dr. Fouché, though.
0: I don't think he's around anymore.
2: They going to bring him out.
0: Anyway.
2: He got to come out and teach people how to wash their hands again.
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Computer style of the uniproud unibomber. 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Moving calmer than the Buddha, ducking funeral parlors. First the hooting, hollering, and then the shooting startup. Cue the

0: So why would you think that I care about I?
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4: Oh. Got an attitude, but you better taste, so I ain't mad at you. Ain't tattooed to what I gotta do to be having you. I pay the avenue, top 560 in a savage too. Yeah, but I know you eat your rice and your cabbage too.
5: She a savage too, I'm a savage too, it's compatible. She was talking practice, had to cut her off, got a battle boo. I ain't chicken tender, if you my brother, I ain't mad at you.
4: And in the kitchen, we ain't even make it to the master room.
5: Met her in the trade, switch, she suckin' different, and she tatted too.
4: And she independent, sweat is just different, and she nasty too.
5: Yeah, my body different, when I'm off, forget it, I'm an animal.
4: And her body different, I'ma eat on that like I'm Hannibal.
5: I'ma act a fool, I get active too. I'ma eat that like an edible.
4: For sure.

0: sir. 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For sure.
1: She got an attitude, but she suck it like she mad at you.
0: For sure.
2: Got an attitude, but I'm feeling less, so I ain't mad at you. And I'm tired of two, and it's fatter too, I'm your baddest boo. 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
1: What it do, bro?
0: Shout out to Chris Breezy getting ready for this Usher tour. His new album arrives tonight. NBA Youngboy, Glorilla, Leon Thomas, Bryson Tiller, Tank, Sexy Red, Friday, and more are on the project. I feel like he's finna lay up a crazy joint getting ready for this Usher tour.
1: For sure, but I just wish it wasn't 27 tracks. I wish it was more like 11 to 10.
0: It's a damn double album. Anyway, stay by your radio. Coming up, we have got the No Cap News on the way.

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0: 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Coming up, James, what you got?
1: The freaks are fighting. The other freaks don't like the other freaks. I'll tell you more what I mean when we come back. It has something to do with the nudists.
0: The nudists?
1: Yes.
0: All right. Boy, we got nudist news inside the No Cap News up next. Keep it locked.

0: gonna tell you what's going on in these streets, man. And you know why. Giving it to you straight, no filter. Let's go.
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2: It's Real 92.3, LA's new one for hip-hop. Time for the No Cap News. James, what up?
3: All right, so there's this nudist resort, and the people that go there, they like to be naked. They like to just walk around with everything, just be free-flowing.
2: Yeah.
3: So some other type of freaks thought that there was some real freaky stuff going on, and we're speaking about the swingers. So the nudists are complaining that the swingers have took over this nudist resort.
2: Where is this at, James?
3: It's somewhere in France.
2: Oh, man. So I didn't know they were getting freaky like that in France with the nudists. Yeah, honestly, I always assume, I remember I was in Jamaica, and we drove jet skis past a nudist hotel.
3: Oh, I know. That was an experience.
2: Everybody on the beach was butt naked.
3: But were there swingers there to have a good time?
2: Probably. I'm assuming.
3: You would think they would blend in kind of well.
2: Yeah. Stay by your radio. Coming up next, we got the Daily Hate. Keep it locked.
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0: have to tell you what I hate. I hate when you're in the store and people are shopping who have kids and the kid is crying, crazy crying, blue in the face, and the parents just go on doing their thing. Oh my God, that really bothers me. I'm going to go up and I'm going to say something because there's no need for that. So all you parents out there who let your kids cry, you shouldn't have kids. Be a better parent, man.
1: Hey, man, kids cry. That's what they do.
2: Yeah, man,
1: you can't control when and where.
2: You doing too much. Let them people get them groceries.
1: Anyway, 877-817-2888. Leave us a voicemail with your daily hate. Coming up next, let's talk about it, man. Rolling Loud this weekend. We had someone drop off a Rolling Loud. We're going to talk about it up next. It's the Bootleg Kev Show.

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0: 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NBA Youngboy dropping out of Rolling Loud, reportedly being replaced by either Rod Wave or Future. 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
0: 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Hey, we're getting out of here, though. 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Getting you ready for that weekend, y'all. 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

0: mama can't stand us. 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

0: welcome to the show. And yeah, we got the Daily Hate coming up a little later. A lot going on. We got to talk about this Complex media list that dropped that I was included on.
1: Hey, congrats.
0: Also, Versus happening right now. Rick Ross.

0: released. We're going to break it down. Somebody on this radio station was, I mean, I made the list. Someone got snubbed.
1: I'd give up my spot
0: for this guy. We're going to talk about it up next. All right, first things first, new J. Cole on your radio, that 2-6 on Real 92.3.
2: If I wasn't rapping, I might just be the president. Please, with the begging us, you're dwindling on your relevance. We know your shit is dropping. We ain't copying what you selling us. You was good in school. Why you hiding your intelligence? I remember you was getting A's. Now you failing us. Playing hard.

0: Complex drops their hip-hop media power ranking list. This year, I was lucky enough to make it to number 17.
1: Hey, you moving on up. You was 21 last year.
0: I'll take it. Now, let's go through some of this top 10. Number one, they got DJ Academics.
1: I guess that makes sense.
0: Number two, Joe Budden.
1: I think he should be number one, but AB, it is what
0: it
1: is.
0: What about number three, DJ Vlad? I mean, look, you can say what you want about Vlad. He's got an undeniable platform.
1: It's for sure, but...
0: Number four, Fat Joe and Jadakiss.
1: Look, I like their show, but I feel like there was more influential media at this year.
0: I feel like them going to Netflix kind of took away from people watching them.
1: Okay.
0: All right, number five, Charlamagne Tha God. I think he should be top three.
1: Always. For sure. Always, yeah.
0: Some of the bigger, like, omissions from this list, like, I think our guy, Big Boy, should have been on this list.
1: Oh, he's nowhere on the list?
0: He's not on the list.
1: Oh, I'm not. Oh, y'all throw the whole list away then.
0: Yeah, I don't understand that, man. But shout out to them. They put me at number 17. I also don't understand how Kai Cenat's on the list if he hasn't streamed for like 7 months.
1: Hold on. Neon?
0: Neon
1: is 19. Oh, throw the whole list. Big Boy not on the list. Neon on the list. Yeah,
0: hey, I'm on the list. Let's not throw the whole list.
1: Okay. Come on. There's a lot of disrespect on the list.
0: Shout out to Complex for the acknowledgement. Appreciate y'all. Look, coming up, let's do that daily hate on deck. If you got something you want to hate on, 877-817-2888. Get at us.
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0: 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The Bootleg Kev Show's here. The Daily Hate coming up. Los Angeles, what are you hating on, man? Leave us a voicemail right now. 877-817-2888. Let us know what's got you pissed off, what's got you annoyed, all that. I'm going to leave the Daily Hate today up to the baby dude right here. Baby Joel, since you're filling in for James, what are you hating on?
1: It's been a long-standing problem for me. It's L.A. traffic, because I'm from O.C.
0: So you got to drive O.C. in, and yeah, it's a problem.
1: And it's a problem going back.
0: It's always a problem. So you might as well be driving to San Diego.
1: Might as well. I mean,
0: Do you deal with a lot of Edgars over there? I know you're by the Not Scary Farms over there, and I know that. Are the Edgars rampant?

0: I'm hating on my boyfriend's ex-girlfriend.
1: Oh, why?
0: Because she just went on his Instagram account and liked every single one of his posts that have me in them. So all of our couple pictures, she went and liked every single one of them.
1: How long have you been with your boyfriend?
0: About 8 months now.
1: She wants that old thing back, or she's trying to give you a sign that they're talking on the side? Appreciate you calling the exes hated on. Hey, if you got something you want to hate on too, pick up that phone, 877-817-2888. Get at us, LA. Coming up, let's talk about it. Kim Kardashian's legal aspirations might be a wrap. We're going to break it down up next after this one. Gonna burn a

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1: go.
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1: What a do, Bo?
0: NBA Youngboy has dropped off a Rolling Loud this weekend. Apparently, they're going to be replacing him with either Rod Waver Future, according to reports. If you did not get your chance to go to Orlando, Florida to watch Rolling Loud in person this weekend, you could watch it on Amazon or Twitch.
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0: Hey, coming up, we got the No Cap News. Keep it locked. 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
1: 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Who the F is you?
9: Ring, ring, who the F is that? It's a non-known number, so you know it. What's that?
10: Ha! Okay. Oh, oh, okay. Oh, okay. Oh, oh, okay. Oh,
9: who the F is you? 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Who the F is you? Who the F is you? 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

0: Boys Neighborhood. All right, it's a pleasure to have this man in the neighborhood, ladies and gentlemen. T to the mother effing K.
1: TK.
0: TK Kirkland, welcome back to the neighborhood, my brother.
2: It's a pleasure.
0: It's a pleasure to have you in here, bro.
2: And I mean that.
0: You know I was a fan first, right?
2: Yes, yes.
0: Before
2: yes.
0: I got into radio, I used to go see you work out at the Comedy Store.
2: Right.
0: I've never seen you, TK, where I'm like, oh, he was all right. He was all right. You know, and you being in the game where you've seen comedy change as
2: Absolutely.
0: Well. Comedy used to be... we could say anything. And it wasn't about being disrespectful. It was about taking some of the worst case scenarios and finding laughter in that.
2: Absolutely.
0: What's the difference between those days and what you feel is going on today?
2: Well, you are guided by your leader, which is Donald Trump. Donald Trump is a bully. Mm-hmm. Donald Trump will talk about everybody in the world, but when someone talks about him, he has a whole staff, a marketing machine to deflect what's really true. And if your leader is weak, the people are going to be weak.
0: Mm-hmm.
2: So the people who follow him are weak, so they're complainers. There's nothing wrong with anybody talking about somebody else. It's the business. It's been going on since Johnny Carson, et cetera. You understand?
0: Mm-hmm.
2: So the world has truly changed. They've gotten weaker. That's all that has happened.
0: Yeah.
2: And if you're a man, you take it. This is the game. Michael Jackson got talked about more than anybody in show business. And he'll go and make a song and explain how he felt in the song. But when you're a celebrity like us, all everybody here, you got to deal with the consequences. It's just, this entertainment is not for the weak.
0: Right. Oh, my God, bro.
2: It's not for the weak. You think that just because so-and-so is great that they won't get talked about? Everybody gets talked about. And you just got to handle it,
0: yeah.
2: Yo.
0: And when you say, like, the leader and the, you know, the administration, it's crazy because I've said this before, TK. I'm like... we're the toughest, weakest at the same damn time.
2: Absolutely.
0: It's crazy how people feel like, oh, you could say anything, and you can, but it's wild how sensitive we are at the same token, bro. Like,
2: I come from an era where if you're the leader, you lead with strength, you lead with dignity, and you show respect. That's the purpose of being a leader.
0: Mm-hmm.
2: When you're a leader and you cause confusion, you cause aggravation, you get a people that's mixed and confused. So once everybody's mixed and confused, you're pretty much done. And a lot of people don't read. A lot of people don't understand their history.
0: And then we got the device.
2: Then we got the device, oh yeah. God. So it's really damaging forever, in a sense. So you can only deal with one person at a time, and hopefully that person gets it, spreads it to somebody else, right? One person at a time, because the information in this universe is so confusing. All you really have is your spiritual guidance and God.
0: TK, we're not going to let you out of here, bro. You got time to hang with us?
2: I'm definitely going to hang with
0: you. There it is. We got more TK Kirkland in the neighborhood. Big Boy's Neighborhood. Boy.

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0: Big Boys Neighborhood. All right, it's a pleasure to have this man in the neighborhood, ladies and gentlemen. T to the mother effing K.
1: TK.
0: TK, when you first do your first comedy shows or you know it's about to happen, where do the jokes come from?
2: I can think about so many things throughout the week. Never have a plan. My show is not written like everybody else. My show is when my hand touches that mic, pow, magic happens. And I just start talking. Just like the day you saw me at the We The Ones comedy tour.
0: Yes, sir.
2: Had no idea what I was going to talk about.
0: Until
2: I touched the mic.
0: Even early days, you knew, like, to rely on self.
2: Self all
0: day. Yeah, man.
2: Even down to health, because what people do as they get older, they think their children going to take care of them.
0: Right. They wait. Hold on. They not? I took care of my mom.
2: Listen my to kids. Me. It's very rare. It takes a very special person.
0: Yeah.
2: To take care of their parents. Because your kids have their own lives.
0: And they just going to leave me somewhere?
2: They just going to leave you somewhere, dog.
0: Hey, man, but you know what? Real I've seen it where...
2: It's like that. All you got to do is read. Statistics are high in kids dropping their parents off and assisted living and all that type of stuff and never coming back to see them. Like, this is real talk.
0: You're like, they ain't going to do that to me.
2: Well, I stay healthy.
0: That's why you all them sit-ups and...
2: Because the goal is not to be dependent on someone to take care of me. Mm. I take that very seriously. I really do. And the thing that I want people to...
0: I don't know if I should have brought you in here. You make me seem like I'm not doing enough.
2: Yeah,
0: you
2: know, because I like to get people to think differently. That's why I'm glad you got me here. Most people think a certain way. My job is to make you say, he have a point, or make you think differently. Because I always tell people, you got to just like take care of yourself, stop depending on other people. And that's why health is very important. Just like when you fill out your Social Security, people think it's funny. But you know what the real flex in that is? You made it.
0: Yeah, man.
2: A lot of people don't make it to fill out their information for their Social Security.
0: Yeah, you know, it's a trip. What I say sometimes, TK, too, man, is I tell people, I'm like, man, such and such didn't make it to their gray hair.
2: That's right.
0: That's horrible.
2: Yes, it is.
0: When somebody, now you could die, you could do whatever you're going to do to it, but you didn't make it.
2: You didn't make it.
0: To your gray
2: hair.
0: That's
2: what life's about. We got to teach the young kids, men and women, life is long.
0: Yeah, oh my God. I say the same thing to my kids, bro.
2: Life is long.
0: God willing.
2: When people say life is short, you're taking off years of your life because words are powerful. And I use the example of Biggie Smalls and Tupac. In their albums, think about it, they all talked about death.
0: Yeah.
2: All talking about death and leaving here. When you think about Jay-Z, it was always talking about money and success in the future. So those are my examples for people to resonate with what I'm saying. What comes out of your mouth is very powerful. So I tell people, don't say life is long, you can't deal with it. I mean, short, say life is long, and I'm not going to stay here to deal with it. Because I want everybody to live, man.
0: Man, I appreciate you coming in here hanging with us, bro.
2: Yes, my man.
0: I'll see you next month.
2: Yeah.
0: You know what I'm saying? Like, I'll see you next month, too, then.
2: Yeah, I appreciate it. Listen to me.

0: know my little off they rocker. 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
1: Surprise, this that chicken cheese. 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Let me FaceTime my op. 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He on the ground. 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I put

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0: Are you a parent who feels guilty about screen time?
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3: 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Big Boy's neighborhood phone tap on the 10's time right here, man. This one right here, Luther calls a guy to verify, hey, man, could you please tell this officer that pulled me over that you know me? And he would let me go.
5: Uh-oh.
3: It did not happen. Let's go to get into your phone tap on the 10's right here, Big Boy's neighborhood.

0: Hello.
1: Is this?
0: Yes,
1: my name is Luther Lufe, man. I just got pulled over by the police, and I'm on my circular phone right now, man. And they done told me that my car is stolen, and I don't have nobody that I can call so they can verify who I is. And I'm just wondering, you don't know me, but can you tell the police that you do know me? Because they about to take my car, and I got to go to work in the morning. Because
0: I don't know who are you.
1: Because I can't go back to jail. I can't do no more time, man. Could you just tell them that you've been knowing me for like 4 years, man, and we play soccer together? Can you do that for me? They right here, man.
0: I can do that.
1: They gonna take me to jail. Please, for the life of God, can you do that for me, man? They gonna lock me up, dog. Please.
0: What did you do?
1: They just got me for speeding, man. I was driving fast with a little drink between my legs.
0: Nobody's going to jail.
1: They got a warrant for my arrest also, man, but they said they'd go ahead and release me if somebody just said that they know me.
0: No, I can do that.
1: Please, sir.
0: No, sorry. I can do that.
1: You can't. Okay, well, here go the police right here. Just tell them that we've known each other for like 4 years, okay?
0: No.
1: All right, here he is.
0: Sorry.
2: Hello.
0: I can't do that.
2: This is off. Officer Scott, do you know this man, Luther Lufe?
1: Yes, he does.
0: Oh, no.
1: Yes, he does.
0: No, I don't know.
2: Luther Lufe says he does know you.
0: He dialed the first number. He got
2: Okay,
1: listen,
2: Luther,
1: man,
2: we're going to have to take you away
1: jail.
2: Now. We're going to have to take you
1: hold
2: away.
1: Hold on, Luther. Let me see. He be playing a lot. Man, can you please tell him that we went to high school together, man?
0: No.
1: Can
0: sorry.
1: You tell him that for me, please? They about to take it. Listen, man, he's about to take me to jail, brother. I already been dead 4.5 years, man. One of my kids don't have no leg, brother. I'm in the process of buying her one leg.
0: I don't know.
1: If you just say you know me, man, I gotta go home to my kids, man.
0: I'm
1: begging you, damn it, please. They gonna take me to jail, man. You know what they do to when they in jail, dog. You know what they gonna do to me. They gonna beat my feet, man. Come on.
3: And do continue to hang out with us in the neighborhood. Louis G, what you got?
4: Man, the game. Oh. He's getting some flack by some fans because he put up a post of Drake's jet, but he's actually borrowing it for right now.
5: Yeah, I heard that.
4: And they're going in on him. I'm like, wow.
5: Yeah, man. I saw some of the comments. Y'all continue to hang with us in the neighborhood. Big Boys Neighborhood.
6: Yeah.

0: Big Boy Neighborhood. Louis G is up in here. What up, Ludo?
1: All right, so the game put up a post recently, man, and it has a picture of him getting off a private jet. Right. And the caption says, Champagne Pappy, let me borrow the jet. I asked him when he needed it back. He said, whenever I'm done with it, just leave it in L.A. and he'll have Chubb's view get it later.
0: I heard that.
1: Right? So as soon as he put
0: How much gas is for a jet? I'd be like, man, come pick this damn thing up right now.
1: Tell me about it, bro. But your buddy letting you borrow a jet or sending it for whatever reason? So now we're talking about, like, is the game going to be on Iceman coming up May 15th, right?
0: Oh, I wouldn't be surprised.
1: Yeah, I wouldn't be surprised either. But the internet had something else to say, bro, because the comments were like, Drake flew you out. Kendrick is the last real ninja Cali got.
2: Oh my
0: God. I saw that.
1: And then somebody put in captions, Daddy said I can drive his Benz while he's away.
0: Yeah, what? Man.
1: Somebody else put it, boasting about getting flewed out is outrageous work. This didn't land like you thought it would, literally and figuratively. Unlame yourself.
0: Oh yeah, I saw those, man. I was like,
1: LMAO. I see why 50 stopped effing with this guy. Mm-hmm. The game is a male prostitute.
0: Damn.
2: Damn, this is crazy.
1: This is how I used to feel when my dad let me drive his car. Like,
0: damn, I guess it wasn't the flex. I saw a couple of the comments and I was like, but you know, and I'm thinking totally different. I'm thinking like, man, now you got to get pilots. Yeah. You got to get gas. Like, what the hell is going on here?
1: Oh my gosh.
0: But that was, because he had the hoodie on and everything.
1: Yeah.
0: The picture that I saw, I even zoomed in to see if that was game.
1: Yeah, they went in on him and he had to defend himself in the comments, bro. So you said, the internet is a strange place. Y'all friends can't even send y'all jet ski and y'all in here acting like you wouldn't hop on a jet with the beautiful women and the homies.
0: Hey man, I wonder if you had, if I did with a game, if I put him in the ocean on a raft, and two people were floating, and he can only pull one up, if it was Kendrick or Drake, I wonder which one he would pull up.
1: Damn.
0: Because, you know, I do the rap question. I just wonder.
2: I feel like it would be Drake.
0: Yeah.
1: Think so?
2: Yeah.
0: I think so.
2: He's been talking to him a lot.
1: But
0: I think it'd be a heavy answer, though. Yeah. Hell, I'll ask him.
1: Ask him. But remember, he almost discovered, like, Kendrick Lamar when he was younger.
2: Oh, yeah, he almost signed him.
0: So I don't know. You talk a lot of mess.
1: I'm just saying he has that relationship with Kendrick, so I don't know.
0: Nah, I know where you're going with that.
2: Right, like, was it real or not?
1: Well, no one saw it.
0: Yeah,
1: no.
0: Louis always bring that up. Louis always bring that up, man. Versace, Medusa head on me like I'm Numinati. Louis had it up there. So
1: But yeah, hopefully, if the game is on Iceman, I think it's going to be dope.
0: Oh, yeah.
1: I think there's going to be so many features that are going to surprise people.
0: The game is not a lazy lyricist.
1: Yeah, not at all.
0: The game, hey, man, but if game pops up on that album, I wonder what the turf going to feel like.
1: Yeah, the West Coast.
2: It's
0: going
2: to feel crazy.
0: Yeah, man.
2: Like, how are you?
1: Especially if it's like a banger. Like, played on radio.
0: And game is a lyricist and his wordplay.
2: You're going to the six?
0: Hey, man. He on the jet.
1: He's on the private jet.
0: Y'all continue to hang out with us in the neighborhood. There has been an internet sighting of...
2: Yes, Offset and Quavo. They definitely cooking something up in the studio, and I'm here for it.
0: And could it be that they're reunited as Migos, man? I hope so. Y'all continue to hang out with us in the neighborhood. Big Boys Neighborhood.
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0: and Drake right there. All righty, now Real 92.3, LA's new home for hip hop, Big Boys Neighborhood. Maniana. All righty there. What we were saying, there had been an internet sighting of Quavo and Offset.
1: Yes, Quavo and Offset are back in the studio. They both have posted separate pictures on their own Instagram in the studio. And then on the Migos page, they have a picture of both of them together. They haven't posted in over 2 years.
0: As far as on that one right there, Migos, right?
1: Yes. So I'm like, this is giving, they're dropping an album. They're definitely cooking something else. And then Louis brought up a good point of like, what if they you actually did.
0: It's about time. Louis, how long have we been working together? Like 15 years? Yeah. I knew one was going to come.
1: Right.
0: I knew one day, man. They was like, they told me let him go in year one. I was like, man, one day he's going to bring up a good point.
1: You saw the potential.
0: Yeah, I saw the potential in Louis G, man. But you were saying, Lou, that they may be.
2: Yeah, I think they're cooking something up for maybe Drake's album.
3: Drake!
0: I can see that happen. That would be a great way for Migos to get back in the spotlight.
1: And Migos, they had a whole era. I mean, like, people were dressing like them. People were like...
0: I wasn't.
1: Yeah, no?
0: What? They wore some tight ass pants.
2: Yeah, they did.
0: Man, I got too much manhood to wear those tight ass pants. Okay, I don't. I just got loose skin from the surgery. Yeah.
1: You know what? I feel like with that era, I'm wondering if they're going to switch things up. Like, if they're going to sound the same.
0: Migos got to be Migos.
1: Takeoff not being in the picture
0: anymore.
1: Yeah,
0: that's different.
2: I feel like right now, like, even T.I., you know, T.I. came back with, like, kind of the same sound as he did before.
0: Yeah, T.I. came back as T.I.
2: If Migos just keep it Migos, I think that's the way to go.
1: Right.

0: It reminds me of when they had their tour, and I, for some reason, I had horrible seats. I was at the top somewhere. Yeah, I don't know. Maybe I could have walked around, but yeah, I remember just looking down at it. You know what I'm saying? But yeah, they killed it, man. So hopefully we see Migos back together.
1: I'm
0: it's obvious they're in the studio together.
1: Right, yeah.
0: All righty. You here for it?
1: Yeah, I'm
0: no,
1: here
0: thank
1: for it.
0: God,
1: absolutely,
0: man. So
1: yeah.
0: It's, all
1: I
0: right,
1: hear
0: so
1: you, whatever.
0: That right there, man, that is Mariana approved.
1: Yes, sir.
0: So they're doing the right thing. All righty, now Louis G, Fox Sports, they're hiring.
2: Yeah, they're hiring. The World Cup is right around the corner. They're hiring somebody to watch every single soccer game, bro.
1: What?
2: In Times Square.
0: He said they're hiring someone to watch every single soccer game.
1: I know.
2: Yeah, that's what I said.
1: I'm just like, that's crazy.
0: Oh, when you
1: yes.
0: said, well, oh, I thought you were like, what? Like,
1: literal.
0: You didn't pay attention to him. All right, Lil Uzi Vert, Real 92.3, LA's new home for hip hop, Big Boy Neighborhood.

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0: Paranoid, Ty Dolla $ign, Joe Moses right there. Real 92.3, LA's new home for hip-hop, Big Boy's Neighborhood. All righty, now Louis G is up in here. What up, Lou Dog?
1: Dog, this is really dope, bro. So the World Cup is right around the corner, right? And
0: yes, sir.
1: Fox Sports is hiring somebody called the Chief World Cup Watcher. They want someone to watch all 104 matches from, like, this custom-built personal office in Times Square. You're going to get paid $50,000. That kind of breaks down at $1,282 a day, $480 a game, $5.34 per minute to watch this. And I think this is one of those incredible jobs if you land it, if you're a soccer fan.
0: Oh, yeah. And this is for what?
1: This is for the World Cup.
2: Hey. Go, Vigo! Ale, ale, ale!
0: Stop it.
2: Go.
0: Yeah, I just wanted to put that on.
1: My favorite World Cup team of all time.
0: I got about to wake you up and shaking your hips. Louis Martin right there. You gotta love it.
1: But that's really, really dope, because think about it. All the publicity that that person's gonna get, they're gonna be overnight famous for just doing that. Whatever followers they got, it's gonna increase to millions.
0: But you know what, man? You gotta be a super soccer fan.
1: You
0: can't just be an influencer sitting in this office and watching something in Times Square.
1: So they're saying it's gonna be kind of like a glass cube, so that people can around you can
0: like some David Blaine stuff.
1: Yeah, imagine.
0: Like, but everybody's just looking at you like in a glass case.
1: Hell yeah. Imagine you in a couch, just a TV in front of you, and you're just sitting there just watching, snacking, whatever it is.
0: Why does that go to the bathroom? I mean, like, dude, this dude is never in here. The hell is going on? I'll be in the restroom and just hear, damn it, I missed it. Been sitting here for dinner 81 minutes. Now they get it. Oh my gosh,
1: Doug. But when it comes to watching soccer, especially the World Cup, you got to watch it in Spanish, bro.
0: Really, though?
3: Yeah. Absolutely.
1: I don't care how you're watching it. There's a big difference between Spanish commentators and you get the famous goal.
0: Yeah. You know what's wild, man, is I think I watch most soccer games probably in Spanish.
1: Yeah, it's really? The best, bro.
0: I guess so, because what do English guys, what is it in English?
1: They tried it.
0: And that was a score.
3: Dude, it's not as exciting.
1: Hell no.
3: Watching soccer in English for the first time, and I could not find myself like getting into it. And in Spanish, it's just like, it's just emotion. The comments, obviously the comments that they're saying, it's hilarious. It's funny.
1: When you watch like European soccer, it gets even worse, bro. Right. There's so much silent, like non-talk, where you're just like, bro, what
0: they're being racist. That's why. Out there throwing bananas on the field to black people and all that.
1: They got soccer hooligans over there, man.
0: Since
1: the World Cup is going to be hosted by the U.S., they're saying that a lot of hotels aren't really being booked.
0: Really?
1: Like they should be booked. Yeah, I think everything with ICE, I think the price that they're putting up on these tickets through like third parties.
0: You know, Lou, I just think a lot of people don't want to come here.
1: Yeah, that's true.
0: You know, by the sport, you got to come and support for your team. But maybe just a lot of the fan base or spectators.
1: The administration is making it also difficult for people from other countries to come to the U.S. with the visas or passports.
0: Got to be a way for Donald Trump to make some money off of this, right?
1: All right. I bet you he's going to find a way, bro.
0: Hey, man, you know those Trump gold cards that they have?
1: Yeah.
0: That was for $5 million to pass to citizenship. Mm-hmm. They said they sold over a thousand of them.
1: Yeah, yeah.
0: Really? At $5 million a piece.
1: Jesus, that's
0: And they did an audit on them, and they said they sold one.
1: Oh, my gosh, bro.
0: And it wasn't even for $5
1: million.
0: Such a liar, paid $1 million.
3: Oh, my God.
0: Is that what it is? You know what I'm saying? Yeah, but and gas would be under
1: $2. Hilarious.
0: Y'all continue hanging with us in the neighborhood. Coming up at 7:10, we got your four-pack of tickets to Legoland. At 8:10, we got your tickets to a sold-out Don Toliver tour. And at 9:10, your tickets to see T.I. And plus, we're celebrating Mother's up in here, man. Mother's Day Foray, it is going down. TV off Kendrick Lamar. 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
1: Legoland.
0: And this is what we're going to do right now, man. We got our Mother's Day soiree that's going down. We got manly hands here doing massages. Yeah. A lot of the women are out there getting their massages. We got food. We got giveaways. Oh, yes. We got roses. We got sweet everything.
1: We got charcuterie.
0: Yeah.
2: Charcuterie,
0: we got
2: bro.
0: Charcuterie here. No, it's going to be a great day, man. We're going to celebrate mothers in the neighborhood and also mothers that's listening as well.
2: Yes,
0: we
2: sir.
0: Got a lot of gifts and prizes for those that's listening as well, man. This one right here is speaking of Mother's Day. This one is where I call YG's mom, right?
1: Boom.
0: And I told her, she makes this great spaghetti. She made some spaghetti for the neighborhood, man. And I told her,
2: try it.
0: You know, but the best thing when somebody makes you great food is we phone tap them and tell them how the food got us sick. So let's go to get it to your phone tap on the 10th right here. Big Boy's Neighborhood.

0: Hello.
1: Shanae.
0: Good morning.
1: Big boy.
0: How are you?
1: I've had better days.
0: Oh, that's not good.
1: You know, I didn't make it into work today.
0: What happened?
1: I got to keep a faux honey with you. That spaghetti got me sick as f***.
0: You lying, big boy.
1: My wife had to take me to the emergency room.
0: What is it?
1: They said it was food poisoning.
0: Oh, my God, big boy. I'm so sorry. No, my whole family ate it.
1: And that's what I was saying. My son ate it. He didn't. My daughter, she got sick. And Louie didn't make it into work today.
0: I'm so sorry.
1: They had to pump my stomach. I had to have a GI pump, a CO2 pump.
0: Nobody ever has gotten sick off my food.
1: And YG's never got sick off the spaghetti
0: never.
1: Or mustard? Nobody?
0: Nobody.
1: If I could just give you what the pain feel like in my stomach, it's just so tight and just...
0: Big boy, I'm so sorry. Like, what do you want me to do? Oh, I Lord. Ate some last night. My niece ate some last night.
1: Like, is she dead?
0: No, she's not dead.
1: Oh, okay, sorry.
0: Big boy.
1: Hold on for a second.
0: Tyler, big boy said he got sick off the spaghetti. Big boy. Big boy, what do you want
1: I'm
0: me
1: fine,
0: to do?
1: Baby, I'm fine.
0: No, you're not fine.
1: Hold on for a second. This is my doctor here calling myself. Hello? Like maggots? All right.
0: Big boy, he said everybody at the station got sick off the spaghetti.
1: I'm going to have my wife bring me down right now. Thank you. Yeah, they said they did a stool test and I had maggots in my stool.
0: Are you playing with me?
1: No.
0: Are you playing with me? For real?
1: I wish I was.
0: What do you want me to do, big boy?
1: I would dare you to be on a phone tap with me.
0: No, I'm not!
1: You know what? Louie dared me to the phone tap you, so I had to do it. Shanae, I absolutely love her. She is the same every time you see her, man. Shanae, if you're listening or not, if somebody can give her this message, happy Mother's Day.
2: Wait, did YG know?
1: Yeah. Oh, yeah, yeah. Not then.
2: Right.
1: Louie put me up to it, but yeah, YG definitely know that I phone tapped his mom.
3: Right after.
1: Oh, yeah. I love it,
2: man.
1: All righty now. Your Mickey Ficky Mix It is going down. DJ Quest is up in here. What up, Questify?
3: What's good,
1: man? Maintaining, man. You see all these mommies out here?
3: Yeah, I see them.
1: Man, taking care of manly hands is out there doing massages. We got food. Manly hands. Who we got coming up in the Mickey Ficky Mix Quest?
3: Check it out, big. I got that 310 Baby Soak City. Also got Jack Harlow Loving On Me coming up in the Mickey Ficky Mix.
1: Sounds good in the neighborhood. And once again, happy Friday
2: it's
1: to you, my brother.
2: Friday!
3: Happy Friday to you, sir.
1: Any clubs this weekend, my brother?
3: Nah, dog. No clubs this weekend.
1: Alrighty, Savvy. Where you going to be at this weekend, my brother?
4: Hey, catch me tonight. Killarney's.
2: Of course.
4: Let's go.
1: Killarney's.
2: Wow.
1: You can change the name of that spot, man.
2: Right.
1: Killarney's. Alrighty, now. We got your 4-packet tickets to Legoland. If you would like to go and you're listening to your 710 Listen to Win phone tap. And that phone tap, what made me sick? In that phone tap, what made me sick? If you got it,
2: easy.
1: Hit us up, 866-246-8923. The Mickey Ficky Mix DJ Quest is up in here. 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

0: 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Boy. You're 17. Listen to when phone tap went down. We're going to bring Aubrey into the neighborhood to see what's going down with Aubrey up in here.
1: Great.
0: All right, now. Real name. Get it. All right. All right. Now let's bring Aubrey up in here. Aubrey, hello.
2: Hello.
0: Hello.
2: Hello.
0: Hello there, Aubrey. Aubrey, what city are you calling from?
2: L.A.
0: Aubrey from L.A. Aubrey from L.A. What made me sick in that phone tap?
2: Spaghetti.
0: I'll take it. Congratulations to you, Aubrey. Aubrey from L.A. Aubrey, you got yourself a 4-pack of tickets to Legoland. 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So once again, congratulations to you. The Mickey Ficky Mix Hit is going down, man, and we're going to get into it, man. We got some new Chris Brown, Vibes Cartel, effing party. Yeah, man. Let's go ahead and make it happen right here. Yeah. Have you guys had a chance to listen to any of them?
3: I have not. Yeah, it's going to be my first time.
0: Yeah, man. Shout out to Chris Brown. Love it. Let's go ahead and make it happen. Big Boys Neighborhood.

0: New music right there, so I love it.
1: I knew that I was gonna like it when I heard the beat right away.
0: Yeah, right away.
1: This is my first time that I heard it.
0: Hey man, Chris, he got another one.
1: He's talented.
0: I ain't mad at him. Believe that. Do continue to hang out with us in the neighborhood. We got a whole lot more show coming up for you, man. Chris Brown, as we were saying, his new album is here, and we're gonna hit you guys off with a few of those songs off the album. We got 27 on. We can't play all 20.

0: one of our own, bro, and that's Luda.
1: Luda!
2: Shout out to Ludacris.
0: Yes, man. He is going to be inducted into the Black Music and Entertainment Walk of Fame this
2: Congratulations,
0: summer.
2: Congratulations, homie.
0: Yeah, it's going to take place June 1st at Mercedes-Benz Stadium in Atlanta, Georgia, Luda's hometown. And, you know, obviously they're calling him a trailblazer of Southern hip-hop.
2: Yes,
0: Ludacris helped define an era with his sharp lyricism, charismatic delivery, and larger-than-life presence. And like we've said here before, so underrated as a rapper.
2: To me, man.
0: Somebody who doesn't have to prove anything anymore.

0: what he did for hip hop, for culture, for just everything, bro. Across the board, he deserves everything.
1: Hey, man, and Luda's another one of those that I say never get lazy with his pen.
0: Oh, yeah.
1: He never get lazy, man. But I think sometimes when we talk about, like, lyricists, I think people get caught up with sometimes Luda could be comical or whatever.
0: Yeah.
1: And the videos and everything. But, man, when it comes to just doing what he does, Luda's a beast. Right. Yeah. And you know what features to jump on.
2: Yeah.
1: You know what I'm saying? Like, that's
2: he gets it.
1: Man, I almost cursed right now. But who would have thought to jump on Justin Bieber's baby?
0: Yeah, right. That is,
1: you know what I'm saying? So every time he's a great assist leader, too, man. And so it's shout out to Luda.
2: I kept waiting for Justin Bieber to bring out Ludacris when I went to Coachella, because I was like, this would be so dope to see Luda and Justin Bieber together.
1: Yeah.
2: Like, that was mine and my friend's and what happened? Dream. He didn't do it.
1: There it is. Yeah. That's why you gotta be careful with your features sometimes.
0: But he did show up in the neighborhood, and he gave us Call Your Bluff. Oh. Live.

0: Man, shout out to Ludacris,
1: hey,
0: man.
1: Cover girl.
0: Yeah, shout out to Luda.
1: Yep.
0: Now, dude, you know Luda started in radio.
2: I was going to just ask you, like, how long you've known Luda for, big?
0: Man, I've known Luda pretty much his entire hip-hop career.
2: Yeah.
0: I knew about the Chris Level of It thing, the radio guy.
2: Yeah.
0: But I don't follow a lot of radio people, so I knew that. Gotcha. I kind of knew. But then once he became, like, Ludacris, then boom. But shout out to Luda once again, man. Stay in power as well. Y'all continue to hang out with us in the neighborhood. Mighty to the party. Cardi B, what's going on?
1: Yes, Cardi B's kids be putting her on blast, man. She went to go pick up her son, and you're not going to believe what he said. He basically asked her if she could read.
0: Oh, okay.
1: Yeah.
0: On live?
1: Yes.
0: I don't do nothing on live with my kids. All righty. Y'all continue to hang out with us in the neighborhood. Real 92.3, LA's new home for hip-hop. Big Boys Neighborhood.

0: in the neighborhood. We got a lot of mommies in here. Shout out to all the mommies, man. Oh, my God. I wish I had kids with a lot of y'all in here. Yeah, man. But, man, y'all ladies really showed up. So, happy Mother's Day to all the mommies in here and all the mommies that's out there, man. We're going to celebrate the ladies today. Sir. All righty now. Real 92.3 Big Boys Neighborhood. Mighty to the potty. Mariana, what you got, my love?
1: Man. Cardi B's kids are literally just like her because they got some type of personality.
0: Yeah, man.
1: So, they... Cardi B pulled up to Wave School and her son basically asked her if she could read.
2: You're also the best?
3: Yeah.
2: We're the best?
3: Yeah.
2: Okay. Look what my baby made.
4: They look just like you.
2: Really?
4: You can't even say that.
3: Hey, you can read?
0: He said you can read?
3: Yes.
0: Hey, man, you can't be on live with your kids.
1: Yeah, clearly.
0: Yeah, man. I don't go on live a lot at all. But I remember I went on live and my daughter was there with me. And she's really into social media and stuff like that, right? But she said something on my live that made me cut it off.
1: Oh,
0: I can't say what she said.
5: Oh, really?
0: But yeah, it was like something. And I was like, oh, okay, yeah. And if somebody would have caught that, it would have been one of
1: a
0: those
1: viral
0: things.
1: Moment.
0: Oh, my God, bro.
1: Did you exit like right on the spot? Or did you take the time to say bye?
0: No, it was an awkward exit.
1: Oh, my God.
0: You know what I'm saying? It was like one of those.
1: Hey, like kids will humble you. Kids will humble
0: Hell
1: you.
0: Hell yeah, they will, man.
1: That's why I don't have any right now. I'm like, but you know what? When I do have kids, if they don't have personality like that, I don't know if I want them. Like, I'm like, they got to come with some type of personality.
0: Wait, so if your kids don't have a personality, what you going to
1: do?
0: You going to push them back in or what? Give them up for adoption?
1: I got to do something.
0: Yeah, that's crazy. Nah, but you know what's wild? Like, my mom is seven of us.
1: Right.
0: So with seven of us, it's seven different personalities as well.
5: Yeah,
0: you know what I'm saying?
5: Wild,
0: so I have two. I couldn't imagine five more kids running around
1: for
0: the
1: real?
0: House. I couldn't imagine it, man.
1: I just feel like being a mom is so hard. And that's why like I'm like, I think about it because you have to put your kid first every time. And that's why I'm like, shout out to all the moms
0: mom.
1: Here.
0: Yeah.
1: Exactly. And now that we're celebrating Mother's Day, I'm like, happy Mother's Day to everybody in here because I think it's a full-time job.
0: Did anybody have to have a babysitter today? Any of you ladies make some noise if you had to? I heard that.
1: Who called off?
0: Right.
1: Anybody called off?
0: Make some noise if you called off. Damn, I heard that.
1: Right. I mean,
0: damn,
1: I'm
0: here celebrating. And you know you're about to be all on social media, so hopefully you...
1: Right.
0: You didn't tell somebody you were so sick that you couldn't be here.
1: Or you could tell your boss it was AI.
0: Yeah. Oh, yeah.
1: Yeah.
0: You can definitely lie with AI.
1: That
0: but what
1: we're going
0: to do in the neighborhood, man, we're going to get into some speak on it. And the speak on it is, what's the funniest lie moms tell their kids? What's the funniest lie moms tell their kids? Yeah, I remember my mom told me one time, man, that she had got me this leather hat for Christmas, right? And she must have forgot she told me she got me the hat.
1: Yeah.
0: And on Christmas Day, it wasn't there.
1: Oh, my God.
0: To my mom's damn near dying day, I'd be like, hey, mom, where that leather hat at? Rest in peace,
1: Ida.
0: Y'all continue to hang out with us in the neighborhood. What's the funniest lie moms tell their kids? Hit us up, 866-246-8923. 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

0: Real 92.3, LA's new home for hip hop, big boys, neighborhood, beautiful day in the neighborhood, ladies and gentlemen. Mother's Day soiree is going down in the neighborhood, man, and we got so many mommies up in here. And we're speaking on it, man. What's the funniest lie moms tell their kids? All right, who we got, Luigi?
1: Let's go with
0: Angel.
1: Oh, here, Angel.
0: Okay, you're Angel.
2: Hello.
0: Hello. Go ahead, Angel. She had the hello and everything. Angel, what city are you from?
2: I'm from Compton.
0: Eric Compton's in the house. All righty now, Angel from Compton. What's the funniest lie moms tell their kids?
2: Okay, I'm a full-time mom.
0: Go ahead
2: and
0: now.
2: The park is closed.
0: Hey, dude.
1: You're the devil.
0: I've said that to my kids before. Yeah, like, oh, yeah, it's closed. The park is closed. How young are your kids?
2: I have a 1-year-old and an 11-year-old.
0: Okay, let me tell you. There's untruths that I told my kids. And then when they got older, I was like, ah, damn, now they know. Like, I used to be a dope-ass magician to my kids. I would, like, just have a coin, and then look away, and I just throw it. And then when they got older, they're like, ah, oh, you don't know no magic. You don't know no damn magic. All righty, now, who we have right here, Lou?
1: Mabel.
0: All righty, now, Mabel. What's the lie that moms tell their kids?
3: I'll be telling my kids that super rich when, in fact, I'm super broke.
0: Right. So you tell your kids that you're super rich? Why would you tell your kids that?
3: Well, because...
0: She was like, why you tell your kids the park was closed?
4: Those are affirmations.
0: Yeah, those are affirmations.
3: But, you know, I'm a single mom. I've been doing this for 12 years. I want to give them the world.
0: Right.
3: And I want them to have more than what I had.
0: I heard that.
3: So I try my best to...
0: Okay. Super mom.
3: Yeah, absolutely.
0: I heard that.
4: Speaking into existence.
0: Yeah.
3: That's right.
0: Yep. But what about when they don't get it? That's not like, you know what I'm saying? Like, yeah, my mom is rich.
3: Yeah. Then they go to the grandparents for
0: okay,
3: that.
0: As you should. So it take a village. Like, yeah, you know, I done helped all these kids out. You gotta go on over there, man.
4: Right.
0: I done spent $1 million this weekend. You crazy as hell, dog. You crazy as hell. Any other mommies out there, man?
1: Jessica,
0: what's the funniest lie moms tell their kids?
1: Come on, Jessica.
0: Jessica, you bought the flowers today?
5: I did.
0: What's your flower spot, my love?
5: Pretty. My flower spot is Journeys Roses. You can follow me on Instagram at Journeys, JOURNEES Roses. And we are in the city of Compton.
0: City of Compton. All right, now, what's the funniest lie moms tell their kids?
5: The funniest lie I tell my daughter is everything in the front of the store, the candy is poison and all the toys are broken. They got to go back to the back.
0: The candy is poison
5: like this,
0: is good.
5: The candy is poison and the toys are broken. It's missing a piece. It's up here because it's missing a piece.
0: That's valid. Genius.
5: It's missing. She's like, and I tell her, I'm going to take you someplace else. Don't worry, babe. You can get 5 toys. We go right next door to Dollar Tree.
0: Yes, hello.
5: Go
0: but
5: ahead.
0: You know what's crazy?
5: Ball out.
0: They get you on the way out. You know how when you walk out of a store, it's everything when you're trying to walk out of the store? So I know if they get me, they got to get everybody else. Like, I'll buy stuff I don't even need.
4: Yeah.
0: I'll be like, oh, okay, with a big-ass bag of M&Ms, right. I guess. You know what I'm saying? Y'all continue to hang out with us in the neighborhood. DJ Quest is up in here. Real 92.3, LA's new home for hip-hop, big boys neighborhood.

0: lock this door and give him lap dances in a little bit, too. Yeah, man. I didn't come this far just to come this far. Yeah, I'm looking at them, too. I'm looking at all of them in their eyes, too, man. Oh, yeah, you back there, too. What up, tattoo face? How you doing over there, baby girl? All right, now I'm looking at you. I'm looking at you. Oh, hello. I'm looking at you.
1: This no wonder some are looking away.
0: Yeah. I do the jokes for myself. All right, thank you. Those are the kind of things that piss my wife off. Be very careful with what
1: actually,
0: you say about me.
1: I actually regret that. Never mind.
0: Be very careful what you say about me. Better don't take that lightly. All right, now, what's the funniest lie moms tell their kids? Alejandra, where you at?
2: I'm right here.
0: Alejandra, hello. Go ahead. Now, what's the funniest lie moms tell their kids?
2: I tell my son that si no te portas bien, te va a llevar el muchacho. Meaning that if you don't behave, that man's going to take you.
1: Oh, my God.
2: Till this day, he's still scared of that man.
0: How young is he?
2: He's 8 years old.
0: The man's going to take you.
2: Yep.
0: I didn't even know that we still did things like that. Because we used to get scared like that growing up.
2: Yeah.
0: Like, yeah, you know, the boogeyman going to come and get you. This, I'm like,
2: not being in the park. You want to take him? He throws attention when I don't buy him ice cream.
0: So you tell him the man's going to take you? And he looking around for who this man is? You know what's cold about that? Is he don't know who the man is. So literally, he could be walking somewhere and be like, dude, is that the man right there? Yeah, that put some money aside for therapy for him. He's definitely going to need it. Valerie, where you at? Valerie.
3: Hello.
0: Valerie, what city are you from, Val?
3: I'm from Baldwin Park.
0: Baldwin Park up in here. Valerie from Baldwin Park. What's that lie, the funniest lie that you tell your kids or you heard?
3: If you have kids, you know, they always want something. So I'm always like, I get paid next week. I'll get paid next week. I get paid next week.
0: I get it for you on payday.
3: For everything.
0: Yeah, I'll get it for you on payday.
3: Damn. Even though I just got paid for next week.
0: Oh, baby, you know, matter of fact, on payday, I'm getting you two of those. Yeah, you know how mommy is. Andrea, how you doing, my love?
4: Hello.
0: All righty, now, what's that lie that you tell?
4: So mine isn't what I tell my kids.
0: Go ahead now.
4: It's what my parents told me.
0: Yeah, man.
4: So my mom used to say, if you swallow the seeds for the watermelon, you're going to grow a tree in your stomach.
0: Dude.
4: And it's going to come out of your ears.
0: Well, see, we did the same thing. It just didn't come out of our ears. It was just... Hey, dude, we were just talking something about that, too, where I literally just said that. Mm-hmm. How we used to say, oh, you can't eat watermelon seeds. A watermelon's going to grow in your stomach.
4: Yep.
0: Yeah. And your mom told you that?
4: Yep.
0: Now I would wish it was in there. How the hell? Be hungry as hell sometimes. That's what I had in my stomach before I lost the weight, you guys. I had watermelon in my stomach.
1: Parents be capping, man.
0: Hit us up, 866-246-8923. That's 866-246-8923. Give me 10 seconds. It's coming right back. 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

0: Nay, hello. Hello there, Nay. Nay, what's that lie moms tell their kids?
1: Well, really, my mom didn't tell me. My dad told me
0: it. Okay, go ahead now.
1: He said, don't buy no man a pair of shoes because that's the same shoes he gonna walk out your life with.
0: Yeah.
2: Oh,
0: yeah, man.
2: Bars.
0: Damn, my mom must have bought my dad some shoes because he walked out. Hell yeah, he was gone, man. Believe that.
3: Yeah, I remember that.
0: Damn,
3: one.
0: Have you bought a man shoes before?
1: Oh my God.
0: You did and he left?
1: He did, and some Gucci slides in there. Send me the video stepping in. I'm like, you ain't never getting these back.
0: You bought him Gucci slides and he slid out on you.
1: And some Gucci.
0: Hey man,
1: slides.
0: Your dad tried to tell you. See, you don't want to.
1: I could not stop thinking about that the whole time I was watching the videos. Like, my dad told me this.
0: But you didn't tell him that your dad said that, right?
1: Kind of. After.
0: See? Oh, after. Okay.
1: Yeah.
2: Okay. Keeping that advice.
0: Right. Yeah, man. That's what I'm telling you sometimes, man.
1: Like, my dad told me you was going to do that when you like.
0: But listen to your parents. You know
1: what
0: I'm saying?
1: Yeah, sure.
0: I'm going to tell you one thing that my dad told me.
1: Okay.
2: Awkward silence.
4: Don't laugh at my homeboy.
1: A wise man once said nothing at all.
0: Well, he wasn't wise. He just I never really met him. I don't know anything that he told me. He probably said goodbye, but I don't remember that either.
1: No,
0: you know what I'm saying? All right, is it Genesee?
5: Yes.
0: Genesee. Hello, Genesee.
5: Hey, hello.
0: Genesee, what city are you from?
5: Pasadena.
0: I climb right over this. All right. Genesee, how tall are you?
5: I am 5'10".
2: You don't make the cut, bro.
0: Hey, man. Lou standing on, like, the chair to try to get us here. 5'10", of hot sexiness. Pure chocolate. I ain't mad at you. All right, now, what's the funniest thing moms tell their kids? The funniest lies moms tell their kids?
5: So, I tell my 13-year-old, if he doesn't do his homework, he's never going to get a job and he's going to be homeless.
0: Damn. Hey, dude, do you ever roll him down the street and be like, you know, they didn't do their homework?
1: I remind him. I'll be like, you see that tent?
0: Yeah.
1: That's you
0: yeah, do your homework or you're going to be in there. Yeah, hell yeah, that's real talk.
2: Right, and that was a creative one. I never heard of that one.
0: Yeah. Hey, man, there's moms out there listening right now like, I think I'm going to do that.
2: All right, taking notes.
0: It's like an each one teach one in here. All right, now, Angel, where you at, Angel? Oh, you back, Angel? Damn.
6: Hello.
0: Angel back.
6: From Compton.
0: Yeah, what's going on? Angel, you might as well just co-host. All right. Angel, what's the funniest lie that moms tell their kids?
6: Okay, so I'm so Clarissa Shields about my man. I could be deep in love, but to my kids, that's just my little friend.
0: Yeah, man. Oh, hold on for a second. Are you hearing what I'm hearing right here? Hold on for a second, you guys. Hold on. Mm-hmm. Ah, there it is. Ah. All righty, we're back. No. What was the lie again? I was just hearing something like playing back. Go ahead, love.
6: I'm so Clarissa Shields about my man.
0: Mm-hmm.
6: So, damn it, I forgot.
0: Oh, okay. But Clarissa Shields is a boxer, right?
6: Yeah.
0: All right. Take some time. You can step back. You know what I'm saying? We'll be here for a little bit. Angel was like, I don't.
2: Yeah. Hey, when you love your man, you love your man.
0: Right.
2: But you said something about your kid.
6: Yeah. So when I introduce somebody new to my kids, they're just my little friend.
0: So you're lying about your kids.
6: Yeah, I could be in love, but to my kids, they're just my friend.
0: Oh, so you're very careful about who you're bringing around too.
6: Yeah.
0: Okay, so if I were to come around, you'd be like, just my little friend.
6: Yeah.
0: And then they'd be like, he look like Big Boy.
6: I say you're their uncle.
0: Okay, all right. You know that'll work. That's another lie.
2: Right,
0: you know what
2: exactly.
0: I'm saying? But I'd be in there, big boy, and for real, saying, "Know exactly why I'm big boy, big boy."
2: Hello.
0: That'd be the worst. He wake up like 2 a.m. to be walking out the house.
2: Oh my God.
0: No, write your number down. All right, now your 810 phone tap is coming up. Do continue to hang out with us in the neighborhood. It's your 810. Listen to Win Phone Tap. We got tickets to check out Don Tolliver. 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

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Being that it is our Mother's Day soiree and it's Mother's Day weekend, this is Mother's Day Rich Broke. This is where Luther calls to make a reservation for his mother for an expensive brunch, but he realized he got to negotiate the price because it's too damn high. Let's go to get it to your phone tap on the 10s right here, Big Boy's Neighborhood.

0: Thank you for calling.
1: I was calling to see if you guys could do a reservation for Mother's Day. I have special services that I would need.
0: I'm a manager, but what type of special services?
1: Well, this is what's going on. Things haven't been going as well, but I never told my mom, and I've been struggling a little bit. And so I was just wondering, like, when I come in, if they could say, you know, like, hey, you know, address me as Mr. Lufay. Your table is ready.
0: Well, I can't guarantee that someone's going to say that.
1: My last name is Lufay, L-U-F-F-E-I-G-H.
0: I'm going to take you off of my headset.
1: All righty.
0: Okay, and the first name?
1: Luther, L-U-T-H-E-R.
0: Credit card?
1: All my credit cards are maxed out.
0: Mr. Lufay, unfortunately, we can't work a deal. You do have to pay.
1: I'm not rich in cash right now, but I'm rich in being
0: Mr.
1: honorable.
0: Lufay,
1: I'll wash the dishes, I'll sweep the floor, the bathrooms, etc.
0: Mr. Lufay, I think you should seek less expensive alternatives.
1: What if my mom came and ate, and the night before I just told her that my stomach was turning, and I didn't eat?
0: What if you brought her in for breakfast?
1: Is breakfast free?
0: The breakfast is $41.50.
1: Is there something I can sign, like an IOU? Can I leave something with you guys? Because I'll come back.
0: I can't sit you in if you cannot provide a credit card right now to prepay for the meal.
1: I got a plasma drip that I'm doing today where I can sell some plasma. Probably cover a meal.
0: Please listen.
1: I'm sorry.
0: I can't.
1: That's what my mom said. She said I don't listen a lot.
0: I do have a lot of work.
1: I'm planning on having a lot of work too. And also when I write my book, this establishment helped me when, you know, because I'm going to tell the truth one day.
0: But Mr. Lufay, I cannot do anything to help you at this point. So
1: what if I stick a hair in my plate?
0: I wish you the best of luck.
1: You can just slide me right in, though. I mean,
0: no, sir.
1: They don't have to do the whole addressing me thing. And
0: have a wonderful day.
1: And my mother's name is Thelma. I'll see you. I appreciate you.
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2: If you got it, hit us up, 866-246-8923. 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

0: What's up, Lou? Say it.
1: Oh, my God, the cinnamon roll, bro.
0: Man, say it. Let me tell you, man, all about the cinnamon. Hey, bro. Lauren, somebody get on this mic over here. Have you tasted these damn cinnamon rolls?
2: Yeah, I haven't.
0: Let me tell you.
1: It's a cinnamon rollism.
0: Yeah, yeah.
1: Cinnamon aroism.
3: Crazy, right?
2: Nism. Is it hitting?
0: Oh, my God, dude.
1: Oh, my God.
3: He can't even talk.
2: Is it scrumptious?
0: We got to make a new word. Lawrence is up in here, man. And Lawrence, the name of the shop is. Get right on that mic.
3: All About the Cinnamon.
0: All About the Cinnamon. Yeah. All righty. And what is All About the Cinnamon?
3: We are an organic cinnamon roll spot in Sherman Oaks, right off of Ventura and Van Nuys. So come check us out. We got all kinds of flavors at over 60 flavors. We got a rotating menu. We got seasonal flavors. So yeah, just come check
0: hey
3: us
0: man,
3: out.
0: Hey man, and the thing about it, when you walk in, it's like hip hop themed.
1: Oh,
0: so what is Louis eating right now? That's the Missy, right?
3: Louis, yeah, Louis got the Missy. That one is the strawberry shortcake with fresh strawberries on top. That's our top seller.
1: The Missy, Missy Elliott?
0: Yeah, right. Yeah. And then they got the Ice Cube.
1: Hell yeah.
0: They got the Slick Rick. They got the Dr. Dre.
2: That's
0: Did
2: so
0: y'all bring
2: dope.
0: The Kendrick?
3: We got the Kendrick.
0: The Kendrick
3: too.
0: Is
3: we
0: here.
2: Oh, I'm gonna need the Kendrick.
0: Oh
2: give
0: yeah,
2: the Kendrick,
0: man.
2: Please. Put
0: oh
2: it on
0: my
2: the side
0: gosh,
2: for me.
0: Man. And tell them how they get you on social media as
3: yeah,
0: well.
3: Yeah, just check us out. It's All About the Cinnamon Baby. Sorry, at All About the Cinnamon Baby on Instagram.
0: All About the Cinnamon Baby.
2: Hey. And it's organic.
0: And it's organic.
2: Okay.
3: I got one right there. Right?
2: I feel healthy.
0: I'm really about to take my shirt off and rub one of those on my chest. Yeah, man. Nah, man. Those things are ridiculous, dude. I just tasted. I was like, oh, my God. This is amazing.
2: Right.
0: This is amazing, man. I got some Don Toliver tickets I got to
2: yes,
0: get
2: sir.
0: With. I'm over here. I'm always. Everything goes back to food.
2: It does.
0: In the neighborhood. Let's bring Andrew into the neighborhood and see what's going down with Andrew as well. Andrew. Hello.
4: Hello.
0: Hello there, Andrew. What up, Andrew, what city are you calling from?
4: Calling from the city of Whittier.
0: City of Whittier, where the girls are prettier and prettier. Hello. Andrew from Whittier. In your phone tab, how much is breakfast? How much was brunch?
4: $41.50.
0: Yes, it was. Congratulations to you. Congratulations to you, Andrew from Whittier. Andrew from Whittier, you got yourself a pair of tickets to the sold-out concert, man. It's Don Toliver Octane Tour coming to Crypto.com Arena. Two nights, June 28th, June 29th. You got yourself a pair of tickets for one of those nights. You're also qualified to win that grand prize, which is upgraded seats on the floor. So once again, congratulations to you. We're going to go ahead and get it to some Chris Brown. We got a lot of Chris Brown we're going to hit this morning as well, man. He just released a new album, which is called Brown. Mm-hmm. 27 tracks on there. We're going to get into Obvious, which we already heard as well. Mm-hmm. Then Kiki makes DJ Quest is up in here. Big Boy's Neighborhood. Boy.

my lil. 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

0: they're having fun. We got some aguas frescas from Aguita Love. Hey. We got a charcuterie from Tasting Table Charcuterie. Ooh. We got your favorite bartender, Marie, doing mocktails over there for the ladies.
1: Mocktails?
2: All right. Yeah. Shout out to all the mommies over there.
1: I need to go get a little drink over there. Oh, wait.
3: It's mocktails.
1: No, mocktails. Yeah, but it's pretend, you know? Like,
3: you want to just hold it in front of you?
1: Yeah, it's a cute drink.
3: All right, and now Louis G is up in here. Lou Dog, what you got, man?
0: All right, so the World Cup is coming to the U.S., right? And yes, a lot sir. Of host cities, like, they're not even prepped for this, bro. They're saying that hotels aren't even selling out like it should be, like, a big... You know, this is a big deal when it comes every 4 years, and the U.S. is hosting it. Another thing that I think is driving a lot of fans from not even attempting to go is the ticket prices.
3: Right.
0: And I can't believe this, but I actually agree with something that Donald Trump said.
1: Uh-oh.
2: Oh, man. Get out of here.
1: Right.
0: No. Listen to me. They told him how much FIFA World Cup tickets cost, and they said it's like about $1,000 to get in. And he said, I would never pay that.
3: Right.
0: That's too high. Uh-huh. This is him telling the FIFA World Cup people that their prices are too high, but they're the ones who gave him like this random made-up peace prize.
3: Oh, yeah. We're like, we love you. Because he loved little trinkets and honors and everything like that.
0: And everything like that, but they're too damn high, Big. That's the one thing. If you look at anything, first of all, it was like a lottery situation. Then if you get a lottery situation, they try to sell you a package, and it's tickets are going up to $13,000 to start off, bro.
1: That's ridiculous.
0: Start off for final games, $13,000 and up. Just to start. I kid you not. $13,000.
3: Who's going to be in the audience?
0: Exactly.
3: Right. Jay-Z, Beyonce. Literally.
0: Yeah, dog. It's so much, bro.
3: That's ridiculous.
1: You know what?
3: Bro.
1: I'll watch it at home.
0: Yeah,
1: I'll watch
0: man,
1: it at home, 1,000%. Make a comida. You know, I'm fine. I'm okay
3: Front
1: with that.
3: Front row seats. Go to the restaurant
1: literally,
3: when I want.
1: Whenever.
0: And when it comes to the World Cup, you know, they always have some type of anthem. This year, they tapped in with Shakira and Burna

0: Hey, man, I'm wondering how many people really want to come here now, too.
1: Yeah, I got to, you know, with all the trouble of even trying to get over here with visas and everything, with Homeland Security and everything, I don't think people want to travel to the U.S.
0: right now.
2: Oh, my God, yeah.
1: I think
2: I cannot believe ridiculous. We are that country right now.
0: Yeah, that's crazy. We're talking about that. You said that against me. We're that country.
1: Even in Mexico. Mexico's hosting a couple games also. There's not going to be, you know, there's going to be a lot of protests out there for sure.
0: Really?
1: They're already talking about it.
0: It'd probably be cheaper just to go over to, so it's $1,000 all across the board,
1: pretty much, bro. If you really look at tickets have already been sold. So now you got the third-party sellers who are selling them, and it's about $1,000 just to walk in. Some games that a lot of people really don't care about are cheaper, but you got the Mexico games, the USA games, the Portugal, just the big countries that have those superstars. Those tickets are going to be ridiculous, and good luck trying to get them.
0: Yeah, we're going to have to try to sneak in there.
1: I'm going to have to get a security job or something.
2: No, big, do your big thing.
0: Yeah, I'm going to walk. I don't know the, like I said, I don't know the big dogs, but I know security.
1: Oh, yes.

0: New home for hip hop, big boy big neighborhood, boy. Mariana in the neighborhood, Marty to the potty, Marty Rick Ross, the boss, sir. What's going on?
1: Rick Ross went alive, yup, and he was just saying that career women need to leave their jobs when they get with the rich man.
2: Sitting here talking to my homie, and the discussion is basically a woman, and see, as a wealthy man, as a rich we have to meet somewhere on even ground, because if you got it, ladies, if you got your career and all that, I'm happy for you, right? And that's cool. But I'm gonna need you in the most inconvenient times in your life. And when you tell me, baby, I'm a nurse, I'm a doctor, I'm a surgeon, I got a surgery tomorrow, I'm attaching the kneecap back. Man, that kneecap. I need you right now. I need you tonight. So I think what it is, of course, ladies, get your education and have your career and all that shit just to show that you're capable. But when you get with a rich that shit over with, I'm the career. Depend on me.
0: Monty, what do you think about that?
1: I think, first of all, I think grown men need to get out of grown woman business.
0: Aside
1: from that, you know, I think women could do whatever they want, and they should do whatever they want. You know, in my opinion, I think that you should never depend on a man, or just like not depend on anyone, because you never know. You just never know. About time.
0: Just listen to that. He sounds ridiculous.
1: Yes.
0: You know, if you're a career woman, right? Mm-hmm. You never know how long this guy is going to stick around.
1: 1,000%.
0: Now, you can have your career, you can go back, but that sounds ridiculous.
1: Yes, especially after...
0: I have your career. Man, shut your ass up, Rick.
1: Especially after you just dropped so much money to finish your school, like all of that.
0: Man,
1: it takes time and
0: that's
1: dedication.
0: That's crazy. We've seen time and time again where guys use certain things over women's heads, they can't go anywhere. They're trapped, and then when it's the cutoff, it's the cutoff.
1: Right.
0: Then you're living by all these rules that you can't get out of with somebody being, unfaithful, all of that.
1: Disrespectful. What are you supposed to do? Are you going to stay there? Or are you going to, but you have no job anymore.
0: Right.
1: Because you depended on him.
0: And especially if it's a career where you got to get back out there. Like, come on now.
3: Look at Blueface. All his, he's very straightforward and very transparent with women. Like, just know that if you're going to be with me, I'm be cheating.
0: Right. Yeah.
3: Like, you know, straight up. Like, don't put in your job.
1: Yeah. I'm always going to prefer honesty over sugarcoating anything. Like, that is always going to be better for me, even if it hurts.
0: Giving you an opportunity to get out or not even mess with it.
1: Like, at least I know.
0: That's why when I see Neo with his Neos and the
1: Yes. Yeah.
0: They know.
1: People be mad at that. Yeah, what? I can't relate, because at the end of the day, he has that contract with the girls that he's with, and they know.
0: Yeah, man. Rick Ross sound ridiculous,
1: yes,
0: though.
1: Yes, he does.
0: You know what I'm saying?
4: You're working at a Wingstop's.
0: All righty, Rick. I love you, but come on now, brother. Y'all continue to hang with us in the neighborhood, Big Boys
1: Big
0: neighborhood.
1: Boy.
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0: Today's foray is going down in the neighborhood. And before we do anything, man, mighty to the party, there has been kind of an adjustment to our passport. Not to ours.
1: Yes, not to
0: ours.
1: To
0: some passports.
1: Yes.
0: Hell yeah.
1: We're talking about the deadbeat parents, the parents that don't really take care of their kids. If you have a passport and you owe...
0: Get your passport.
1: Gotta get your passport. But if you owe money... Child support money, yes. You have to... Yeah, they're going to try to revoke your passport.
0: That's crazy.
1: Yeah.
0: But you know what? I remember... This is different now.
1: Yeah.
0: But I had an artist that we were going to Japan with, and they couldn't get their passport because they owed back due child support.
1: Yeah. Right.
0: And so now this is even if you're holding it, they can revoke you.
1: I know.
0: Yeah, so I guess it's like a suspension or revoke. Like, yeah, you can't even get out the country. But like I was saying, if you can't pay the child support, you probably shouldn't be going anywhere anyway.
1: No, honestly, though, like, take care of your kids first.
0: Yeah, man.
1: But they're talking about the people that owe over 100K.
0: Oh,
1: and
0: crazy.
1: That's around 2,700 people that could be affected. So
0: $100,000, man. $100,000, they might as well lock you up.
1: That's a hell of money.
0: Who got that?
2: Good luck trying to get that.
0: Yeah, okay. I thought that it was just like, you know, there's some people that's running away from a couple hundred dollars a month.
1: Yeah.
0: Yes, $100,000 back pay. Yeah, okay.
1: That's a lot of money, though.
0: Yeah, those are celebrity lockups.
1: Yeah.
0: Yeah, man.
1: Possibly. Or someone that just isn't taking care of the kid at all.
0: We see it. We definitely see it.
1: Mm-hmm.
0: Hey, man, can you imagine trying to go somewhere and they'd be like, no, man.
1: Yeah. Like, why did you get your passport revoked?
0: I would say it real loud if I was like TSA, if I was the person checking, like, oh, we can't honor this.
1: Right.
2: Yeah, man.
0: Yeah, you owe money for child support.
1: Yeah.
0: Sorry about that.
2: Can you imagine if you're with the girl and that happens to you?
0: Yeah, you're like, trying to get somebody trying to flew her out.
2: Yeah.
1: Right. Yeah. Embarrassing.
0: Damn. And then she'd be like, can I go without you?
1: Right.
0: I still want to go to Cabo.
1: Yeah,
0: everything paid for, right?
1: I mean, if it's paid for.
0: Yeah, man.
2: That's wild.
0: Hey, man, and shout out to our production guy, Chuck. His group called Honor Flow. They got a song called Get Your Passport,
2: Get
0: Homie. Get Your Passport.
1: Passport
0: you
1: player.
0: You know what I'm saying?
1: We should have played that right now.
0: Yeah, I know.
1: It would have been perfect.
0: Chuck, you should have put your audio in here,
1: the
0: man.
1: Opportunity.
0: Oh, Chuck.
1: I thought you were really about this, Chuck.
0: It's all bad.
2: We got time now?
0: No, we don't. Yeah, man. If you had time, I would have played it. Oh, man. We got all this Chris Brown new music and everything, man.
2: Hell yeah.
0: This is what I'm going to do, man. If you guys want to hear more of the new Chris Brown, or you want to hear Honor Flow, Get Your Passport, call us up right now and we'll take a vote. We'll take a 10-call vote. 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They have a song called Get Your Passport, Player, Get Your Passport. 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

0: Dog, this is so dope, right? So country singer, born and raised in Texas, Kacey Musgraves. Yeah. She is on tour right now. She's doing a couple spots in Texas. And she recently brought out three mariachi members, not teenagers, but young guys, who got detained with their family in a detention for like almost 2 weeks.
1: So are they brothers or what's
0: the
1: dynamic?
0: They're all brothers.
1: Oh.
0: Yeah, all three of them, bro.
1: And so she brought them out on stage with her?
0: Yeah, she's having them open for her.
2: Brothers from South Texas just had the performance of a lifetime, opening for Kacey Musgraves just weeks after being detained by ICE. The teenagers were taken into custody after a routine immigration check-in. Oh, the family's case drew attention and sparked debate among state and federal leaders before they were released. Now the brothers are performing three shows with Musgraves at the historic Green Hall in New Braunfels.
3: We think that that's going to be something super special, super beautiful for all the people that wants to know more about like our culture and like their music and stuff.
2: The brothers are part of McAllen ISD's award-winning mariachi program.
1: Go ahead now.
4: That's so dope.
1: Hell yeah, that is,
4: Shout out to Kacey.
1: I know.
4: Yeah.
1: I don't even think I knew who Kacey Musgraves was.
4: Yeah,
0: she's a very famous country singer, bro. But it's dope because now they're like, you know, they're at these little events and people are probably expecting this country, Texas. It's very rad over there, bro. And then you got these mariachi who's going to start. And then when you... It's funny because it's them three, right? And they're all suited up and they look so dope. And also they got the background whole mariachi set.
4: Aww.
0: But like people are loving it. They're vibing to it, bro. But this is him right there on stage.
1: Is it live at the show?
0: Yeah, dude.
1: Oh, hey now.
0: It's so dope. People are vibing to it. And then, you know, she let, after they opened up, she let them kind of play in the background while she was singing her songs, which I thought was dope.

0: Luigi, is she invited?
1: She's invited to the carne asada.
2: Yes, sir. I'm downloading her music right now.
0: That's dope as hell, man. And that's such a stance, too.
1: Yeah,
0: such a stance, man.
1: I love that, dog. You know what? Let me tell you, man. I went to a country festival a couple weeks ago, and the amount of Latinos that I saw there, it's crazy to me.
0: Yeah. Right.
1: It's getting bigger and bigger. I see more Latinos really vibing to the Morgan Wallens, to the
0: dude, when we were in Vegas,
1: just anything in general.
0: Morgan Wallen did two nights out there in Vegas, right? I had so many people who were coming from the fight. They were coming from that concert.
1: Yeah.
0: So in a hotel and everything, and Morgan Wallen, big boy. And I'm like, damn.
2: Dope.
0: Yeah, man.
2: I don't know, man. I can't seem to get into country.
0: Really, though?
2: Yeah, no. But you know what? With this girl, Casey, she might have opened my mind.
0: Man, I like quite a bit. Yeah. Like, especially like Darius Rucker. Because he was from Hootie and the Blowfish, and I like Hootie and the Blowfish. Mm-hmm. So I like his country stuff as well, man.
1: There's like Ella Langley right now that's really popular. Lainey Wilson, like a lot of people are really.
0: Wait, you should know you was out there.
2: Right.
1: I know I was.
0: Lou was out there. He had a cowboy hat on and everything.
1: Hey, I was over there with Sydney Sweeney, though, bro, at a bar.
0: Yeah, well, let you tell it. That wasn't a flex for me.
2: Right.
0: Yeah. You're 9:10. Listen to Win. Phone Tap is coming up. Do continue to hang out with us in the neighborhood.

0: know my little stuff, they rocker. 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
1: Surprise. 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Pickable. Let me FaceTime my op. I'm with the street. Pickable. Yes, AGs. I'm putting something to sleep. Pickable. He on the ground. I praise God and start stumping feet. 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

0: up business. 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
1: Broke business. 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Damn. 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I'm a slam. 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
1: Yep.
0: And before I get into this phone chat, man, you know we were talking about the passports can get revoked.
1: Right.
0: I don't want to say the listener's name,
1: right,
0: but she just told us a story that they took the father of her kid's license, right? Mm-hmm. The license,
2: yeah,
0: because he was late or back on child support. Mm-hmm. He paid $20 a month.
1: Insane.
0: $20 a month.
2: Damn.
0: And he couldn't pay the $20?
1: And that is
0: And so
1: very
0: it got
1: low.
0: To like 60 bucks. And he was like, man, you got to call and get this taken right. off.
1: And then she said that they lowered it even more and he
0: yeah,
1: was
0: to
1: still 15, crying. Yeah.
0: Still upset.
2: Damn.
0: $20 a month.
2: And there goes yeah. the license, huh?
0: That's crazy, man. Oh my yep. God, I love my kids.
1: Big, I had another listener that said that her baby daddy owes $70,000 in child support.
0: She ain't gonna get that.
1: No. Yeah, I don't think she
0: yeah that's you over there? Okay, I ain't gonna say your name.
1: Yeah, no, she didn't want, she didn't
0: yeah,
1: want
0: yeah,
1: to
0: yeah, 70 racks. Yeah, yeah. You ain't gonna get
1: crazy.
0: That.
1: Crazy. But
0: yeah.
1: that's why they're here, though, celebrating Mother's Day.
0: There it is. That's why we're here to salute you. That's real. There
1: yes,
0: it
1: sir.
0: Is right there. Who's gonna get into your 910? Listen to the win phone tab. We got a pair of tickets to check out T.I., the King Succession Tour. It is going down. Also with the son, Domani King.
1: Yep.
0: Your chance to win is right now, man. And being that it is Mother's Day, Shanae, you know I love you. This one I called YG's mom.
1: Oh my God.
0: She made the neighborhood some great spaghetti, and I called her up to let her know that the spaghetti got us all sick.
1: Of course.
0: Shanae, you know I love you so much. All righty, now let's go to get into your 910. Listen to win phone tap right here. Big Boy's
1: Big
0: Neighborhood.
1: Boy.

0: Shanae.
1: Good morning.
0: Big boy.
1: How are you?
0: I've had better days.
1: Oh, that's not good.
0: You know, I didn't make it into work today.
1: What happened?
0: I got to keep a faux honey with you. That spaghetti got me sick as f***.
1: You lying, big boy.
0: My wife had to take me to the emergency room.
1: What is it?
0: They said it was food poisoning.
1: Oh, my God, big boy. I'm so sorry. No. My whole family ate it.
0: And that's what I was saying. My son ate it. He didn't. My daughter, she got sick. And Louie didn't make it into work today.
1: I'm so sorry.
0: They had to pump my stomach. I had to have a GI pump, a CO2 pump.
1: Nobody ever has gotten sick off my food.
0: And YG's never got sick off the spaghetti
1: never.
0: Or mustard? Nobody?
1: Nobody.
0: If I could just give you what the pain feel like in my stomach, it's just so tight and just...
1: Big boy, I'm so sorry. Like, what do you want me to do? I ate some last night. My niece ate some last night.
0: Is she dead?
1: No, she's not dead.
0: Oh, okay, sorry.
1: Big boy.
0: Hold on for a second, hon.
1: Tyler, big boy said he got sick off the spaghetti. Big boy. Big boy, what do you want me to do?
0: Baby, I'm fine.
1: No, you're not fine.
0: Hold on for a second. This is my doctor here calling myself. Hello?
2: That's
0: Yeah. Like maggots?
1: All right. Big boy, he said everybody at the station got sick off the spaghetti.
0: I'm going to have my wife bring me down right now. Thank you. Yeah, they said they did a stool test and I had maggots in my stool.
1: Are you playing with me?
0: No.
1: Are you playing with me? For real?
0: I wish I was.
1: What do you want me to do, big boy?
0: I would dare you to be on a phone tap with me.
1: No, I'm not!
0: Phone tap you, so I had to do it.
1: I know I'm not on the air, big boy. I'm calling YG. Oh my God. I'm gonna get y'all. I'm gonna kill you guys for this one.
3: Man, she is the best. And every time you see, she's the same every time you see.
4: That's dope.
3: She is sunshine, man. Shanae, I love you. Believe that. All righty now, your phone tap on the tens right now. The reason why I didn't say the name is because for your TI tickets, whose mom did I phone tap? Whose mom did I phone
4: Easy
3: tap?
4: Peasy.
3: There it is. If you got to hit us up, 866-246-8923. You get it correct. You got a pair of tickets to see T.I. Hit us up. Big Boys Neighborhood.
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0: neighborhood. It is going down this Saturday night. I do want to do this, man. Let me formally introduce you guys.
1: Let's do it, man.
0: Big Boys Neighborhood. We've been sitting here talking, man. Alrighty, Nick Cannon in the neighborhood. Rip Michaels in the neighborhood.
1: Don't get no bail. Where the camera? Come on, Louis Bell. You didn't get on top.
0: Yeah, man.
2: There we go.
0: So we're sitting here talking about, man, the legacy of Wild 'N Out. And when we think about Wild 'N Out, too, Netflix is a joke.
1: Yeah.
0: So you guys are doing Netflix is a joke this weekend.
1: Yeah.
0: Saturday night.
1: Yep.
0: Wild 'N Out
1: is going
0: live.
1: Down. Yes.
0: And the legacy was crazy, too, man. There's so much that comes to Wild 'N Out.
1: Yeah.
0: People, Wild 'N Out is one of those things, man, where we literally get in, like, my Sprinter van. And I know that if I have a 2-hour ride, I can go on YouTube and watch 2 hours
1: of
0: Wild 'N Out.
1: In one video.
0: You know? How did that come about for you, Nick?
1: I mean, it's grown. I mean, Big, you've seen it from its beginning. I remember you giving me a compliment in season one, like, yo, man, I like what you're doing. That's different. And I was like, yo.
0: And you brought me on, too, man.
1: The next season, we brought him on. Because I was Big is watching. Like, it was like that. Like, because it didn't jump out as, like, a huge success. It was, they wanted me to do some type of, like, punk show or a sketch show on MTV. And I was like, nah, I got something different and unique. And we were working through it on the first season. And we had people like Kevin and Kat and all of that. So they knew, Atheon, they knew the talent was there. But once we got an audience, they never left. You know what I mean? And it's crazy because now people are talking about, you know, me and my kids watch it.
0: Yeah.
1: And they,
0: I do.
1: Yeah.
0: And it's with my kids.
1: Yeah.
0: You
1: and
0: know?
1: It's crazy. It's like to see people who grew up on it and now their kids love it and going into this next generation.
0: Was there a different name before Wild 'N Out?
1: There was two. It was Wild Style, which is the last thing that everybody recognizes the show for. Mm-hmm. We do the freestyling at the end. And then Wild 'N Out. I was like, Wild Style.
0: Did you hit a bump in the road with Wild Style, being that there was already a movie
1: that
0: was
1: exactly
0: identified?
1: What it was. And I was actually thinking I'm going to pay homage to the Wild Style movie, you know, from the beginnings of hip hop. And then I think that's what came up there. It was like, if you do that, it's going to be a little confusing. And then Wild 'N Out was even a better name and was more fitting.
0: Yeah, it fits everything that fall under the... Yeah.

0: umbrella. Yeah.
1: So it worked out for what it is. We still kept the Wild Style name because that's the Wild Style Battle. And then, you know,
0: obviously. What did it feel like at the time you were pushing it uphill? Because absolutely. You know how everything sounds and look genius now.
1: Yeah.
0: You know, but it's crazy to probably sit in a room with executives and say, well, this is what the show.
1: Yeah.
0: Do you shoot a pilot first or do you have to tell somebody?
1: Happened. I pitched it and they said no.
0: Yeah, see.
1: So I had to take my own money and got some cameras, got everybody, Chris Spencer, Kevin Hart, Nile, like everybody, and just asked all, Scrancho, all my, like, everybody who would be kicking it in front of the comedy club when we would be doing what we do, right. Say, yo, let's pull up and shoot this.
0: So you had to show.
1: Shot it at the Comedy Union on Pico.
0: Yeah, man. So it's one of those, I can show you better than I can tell you.
1: Yeah, got my tape together, went back and presented it to MTV, and they were like, wow, this is amazing. I was like, I'm glad you like it because I own it.
0: Yeah.
1: And then from
0: how
1: there.
0: How did you know about ownership that early on? Because you've been in the business.
1: Yeah.
0: But MTV is also, while it's here and while it's, whoever created it's ours. Kind of thing.
1: Yeah.
0: That's most any networks. Yeah.
1: Like, if we're going to put something on, we got to own it.
0: Yeah.
1: And I kind of stumbled on it, actually, because, again, I only spent my own money and shot it myself because they didn't understand the vision. If they would have gave me the green light off of my pitch.
0: Right.
1: They would own it.
0: Look at God.
1: You know what I mean? But I had to, that, my lawyers were like, look, you own this. They have to pay for that. And now we're going to do a different type of deal. And I, you know, today is pretty standard because everybody got cameras, everybody got ideas, and they own their IP. But back then, that was rare.
0: We're not done, man. Y'all got time to continue to hang out with us in the neighborhood?
1: Come on, of course,
0: I'm
1: man.
0: With. All right.
2: I got my medicine in my bag.
0: Cannon,
2: I'm ready.
0: Nick Cannon and Mike Hill. Yes, Mike Hill in the neighborhood. Y'all stick around.

0: Saturday night. Where we at this Saturday night?
1: The United Theater on Broadway.
0: All right.
1: And we got a Mother's Day code. Use code WILD25. You get 25% off your tickets. Courtesy of Nick Cannon and Mother's Day special.
0: It better be.
2: Yeah. You know what I'm saying? Got a lot of mothers I'm responsible for.
0: Nobody Nick, what's your legacy? You put on more people. Not more, like it's a competition.
2: Yeah.
0: But you know, there's some people that'll say, man, like Russell Simmons, Def Comedy Jam.
2: Keenan Ivory Wayne.
0: You put on a lot of people. The only thing with you, though, Nick, is you're so humble. You don't Floyd Mayweather. You don't get your chest. You know what I'm saying?
2: I mean,
0: you literally call yourself the king of put on. You know what I'm saying, real? Like, real talk.
2: I mean, I see that. That is one of my talents, is to spot talent. And if I would say that's associated with legacy, giving people opportunities, man, like that's.
0: But you got to be real comfortable with yourself first.
2: Yeah.
0: Because I don't want to give nobody an opportunity until I have it all.
2: Right.
0: Like, I was never like that. You've grown with people, too, though. You know what I'm saying? Like, you put people on that you were still growing with, too. Yeah. I'm going to wait. And then I'll be like, hey, man, call Rip.
2: But I think, like, that's part of my gift. I was never trying to battle with nobody. I was just like, look, this is our space. Let's get to it and let's rock.
0: Yeah, so, man.
2: I mean, I definitely think Wildin' Out is definitely part of my legacy, but I still feel like it has so much more to go, and that's what we're doing now. But actually, we're democratizing Wildin' Out. We're taking it to the streets. And before, to get on the show, you have to go through auditions and do all that. Now we're going city to city, and those will be the episodes.
0: You know what I love about just this brand that you guys keep giving?
2: Yeah.
0: You know what I'm saying? It's like, it's been so many different opportunities. And it's wild, too, because even Nick, like, even with Kehlani is speaking your name so much. And I've been around. I've seen what you've done for other artists.
2: Yeah.
0: We done traveled together. We done been out of the country together.
2: To the Middle East together.
0: Yeah, man. We done did USO tours together. Yeah. So I've seen the giving of Nick. You know what I'm saying? And I don't think a lot of people see that unless sometimes we say it, because of course you're not going to say it.
2: Yeah, I appreciate
0: it. But even with Kehlani, she's like, no, Nick did this. I got on the plane. And you know, like.
2: Nah, and that's the thing, too, because I be trying to show respect to everybody. And maybe it is the humbleness or whatever, but I hate actually taking credit for their greatness and people. Mm-hmm. Like, so, yeah, I love the Kehlani story, but sometimes I get tired of telling it because she's done that. That's her. Like, I was just a vessel. I was just the platform for all of these comedians. So I never like taking credit for Rip or Kat or Kevin or 85. So I was like, no, it's a privilege for me to be a part and that they want to come on my show. So I don't ever take credit. But I just like, I feel like God has blessed me so much. You know, we blessed so we can be a blessing. So I'm like, look, let's all do it together. But, and I know you operate the same way. Like,
3: yes, sir.
2: I'm going to keep it a stack. I learned probably from you, because what people don't see is that you're a man of the community. And that's the reason why you're successful. That's the reason why you're the longest running cat out here, because it's like, we used to be at them big boy events at every high school and, you know, give backs and charity efforts. And it's like, for somebody at your level to still do that, that's why I still do it. That's why you'll see me at the LA Mission. That's why you'll see me. We see each other aspects like still doing it, because that's why we do it. Because it's an honor for us to serve the community.
1: Same way. We just did a whole bunch of high schools, military.
2: We was at Inglewood last week. We went to Inglewood High. We was at the military bases. It's not a game. We don't just talk it. We really do this at this level, and the thing that makes us feel the best is when we can be a service to others.
0: Yeah,
1: 1,000%.
0: But I thank y'all for coming into the neighborhood, man.
2: No doubt, man.
0: Rip Mike Hills.
1: Yes, sir.
2: Rip Mike. I'm going to start calling
0: Mike
2: your ass
0: Hills.
2: Mike Hills.
1: Yes,
0: you
1: sir.
0: You know what I'm saying? Nick Cannon, thank you, gentlemen, for coming into the neighborhood. No and it's doubt. Going down this Saturday night.
2: Yes.
0: Wildin' Out Live.
2: Tickets almost sold out.
0: It'll be sold out by
2: now.
1: In Brooklyn on June 28th.
2: Yeah. We're giving Mother's Day discounts. Because, you know, I got a lot of mothers I'm responsible for.
1: Woo! You got to, man. So you ain't bring up that part. You ain't bring up the part that he turned Wild Now Girls into wild. Like, I'm sorry. Next episode. Next episode with Trey Songz and Nick and his wife.
0: Hey, man, we done had so many Nick mama conversations.
2: You know what I'm saying? We done had enough of those.
0: But just real quick, what do you do for Mother's Day?
2: Spend it with my mama.
0: Boom. Thank you guys for coming into the neighborhood. That was Big Boys Neighborhood.
1: Now we all got to call our mom.
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5: Yep, what up, man? 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I'm here for you because it is Friday. We are here to get the weekend started the right way. Hopefully, you don't have to work too hard today. Hope you can get in and get out, all right? Anything I can do for you, hit me up on the gram. Again, at DJ AOH is me. We are out in Orlando because it is Rolling Loud Day 1. Officially, Don Toliver, Playboi Carti, and the big news is that NBA YoungBoy isn't showing up, so he was replaced by Ken Carson. It's going to be crazy. Obviously, Keith is going to be out here with Tyler, Destroy Lonely, Sexy Red, Bossman, and D-Lo. It's going to be crazy. We have your exclusive access right here on Real 92.3. 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

part of the world, but he's still going to check in with you to make sure you get to lunch. You know what I'm saying? We're here for you, man. Yo, we got your chance to win $1,000 bankroll bonus. I am out in Orlando for Rolling Loud. Day one kicks off today. I'm excited about it. Obviously, going to be nuts. Playboi Carti,

0: Yo, it's the 11 o'clock mix block going down. It's Real 92.3, LA's new home for hip-hop. I'm A.O. Dre Sinatra is in the mix. And you know how we get down, man. We take Kerry for lunch, and it's Friday. Anything you want to hear, at DJ A.O.H. on the gram is me. I'll take care of you while I'm out here in Orlando for Rolling Loud. Also, Dre Sinatra, at Dre Sinatra. He got you on the song request. We got your chance to win $1,000. Bankroll bonus, that is coming up just after 11:10. What else we got on the way?
1: Let's do this one right here by Don Toliver, since he's performing at Rolling Loud. This one right here is called Body. It's Phil 92.3, LA one time.

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0: you actually like. And if it's Friday, like it is today, you don't have to go back to work after lunch. Get your weekend started early. Go ahead and hop on a plane. Come party with us in Orlando for Rolling Loud. You know, live your life. I'm just saying. Anyway, don't do any of that if you're going to get fired from your job. All right, that's all I'm saying. I'm just saying if you can take today off for the rest of the day, take the rest of the day off after lunch. We got you up next. Commercial-free for almost an hour and a half. Right now, Dre Sinatra in the mix. What we got coming up, bro?
1: Yes, sir. I'm still on my Rolling Loud vibes. Let's do another one from Don Toliver. This one's called E.

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1: I used to think about immature things. 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Is this really your real phone number?

or something about a conservative regular girl that still can beat a jazz. Thorough as f- don't need your jazz. 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Zodiac sign, it must be a Gemini moon, cause we about to go half. 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
2: Yep, what up, man? I'm AO coming up 310 Soak City, SZA shirt. Let's do a throwback from Lupe, some Jack Harlow. It's all next after what normally would be kicking off 20 joints in a row with $20,000. But somebody who was in the budget department didn't make that. Well, I'm just going to say, we normally do 20 joints in a row with $20,000 here, but we're trying to get it back. We ran out of money after 11 years of giving away $20,000 multiple times a year. We ran out. But that's not my job to worry about the budget. But someone else is on it, I promise you that, and we're trying to figure it out. But either way, it's still almost an hour and a half of nonstop commercial-free music for your lunch right here. Hopefully you don't have to go back to work after lunch. You know, I always say on a Friday, if you can get in and get out, get your weekend started, that's the best thing. But one thing I won't let you do is sit there and eat at your desk. And even if you're going to not listen to me and still do it, here's the vibes for you, right? Over an hour of nonstop hits, you want to hear something, at DJ AOH is me, plus another chance to win $1,000. Bankroll bonus is happening around 12:10.

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Future Drizzy, life is good. Don Toliver, we turning up. E85 plus Saweetie, my type. It's all up next. Don Toliver's going to be out here at Rolling Out. I'm excited for it too, man. Make sure you don't miss any of the performances. We're out here live in Orlando, broadcasting from Rolling Out.

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Yeah, yeah. Go, yeah, yeah. Oh, yeah, yeah. We can smoke, Zy. Have a hot box. Hermes slides. Bay don't got a rock crack. I got a Sprite watch. 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
27: It's Friday. Congratulations. You officially made it to the weekend, man. I got 310 Soap City coming up. T.I. Rihanna throwback. Let's do some Kendrick, some French Montana. All on the way. It is Rolling Loud weekend. Day one, too, in Oregon.

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I beat her off the wall, knocked her down, get nasty on cam. She know I love her right, all night, all right. 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Tell her don't

0: right, so up next, man, some throwback French Montana to turn up your weekend with Pop That. Let's do some Yay, Good Life. Also, No Role Models, J. Cole, coming up right here on Real 92.3.
1: I am reincarnated. I was stargazing. Life goes on, honey.

Cruise Show about to check in to get your weekend started the right way. 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Happens every hour about 10 minutes after, so the next chance is around 2:10. I'm DJ AO out at Rolling Loud. Make sure you're following us on the gram so you don't miss nothing that happens this weekend if you can't be here. At DJ AOH is me.

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0: it to Friday. Look at us, huh?
1: We barely made it.
0: So what, dog? We made it, dog. Real 92.3. LA's new over hip hop. We in here. DJ Leslie on the set in the mix, bro. Yo, in 10 minutes, win tickets to see Chris Tucker live as well.
2: 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This is Selena Gomez.
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1: Guys, you can now officially ride the D. The D line of Metro's long awaited D line extension.
0: You know Leslie don't like that.
1: Has officially opened.
0: Ew.
1: It's officially open to passengers today.
0: What,
1: and
0: the D?
1: The D line. Giving riders a faster connection.
0: Yo, their merch is crazy.
1: A faster connection between downtown LA and Beverly Hills. It looks like it will cut down the travel time to 20 minutes.
0: Oh, it's a bullet D.
1: Oh, see how you are? No. No, it's not. It's
0: not. Okay, I don't know. It sounds faster.
1: It is faster, but it's just because of the route to get there.
0: The route. Got it. Okay.
1: The route to get there. Yes. This is one of three phases of this entire project. This whole project is obviously because the Olympics are coming to LA.
0: Oh, that's World Cup too.
1: Yeah, and the World Cup. So it's an additional project that, you know, is going to further connect LA.
0: Do we need Ride the D t-shirts? We need the merch.
5: Ride the D?
0: Yeah, we need the
1: merch. They do have.
5: I mean, listen, if you want to wear it, I'm not judging you, dog.
1: Honestly, a vibe. But yeah, to celebrate the opening, Metro is offering free rides on the D-Line through Monday morning.
0: Ah, okay.
5: You mean you can ride the D for free?
1: For all weekend.
5: Wow,
1: for free all weekend, bro.
0: All weekend?
1: Yeah. You're not paying attention to my cheese.
0: I'm listening.
1: Until what day?
0: All weekend.
1: Until Monday at 3 a.m. Thank you so much, Liz. Thank you for being the only one to pay attention.
5: Well, she's not paying attention because
0: D's not her thing.
6: So she's not my
5: clearly
6: thing,
5: just listening.
1: Let's wrap this up before I start cussing.
0: Wrap up the D, bro.
1: Okay, that's all I got for the cheese.
0: Gracias. Yo, shout out to DTLA Law Group. LA, they have you back. Let's go. DJ Leslie, what do you got coming up?
6: Father is on the way. Kanye West and

0: What are we doing? It's Friday. Hey, Kid Cudi tickets coming up at 2:30. Nice. Kid Cudders, the Ooh. Rebel Ragers tour. We have your way in, lock in. It is a cruise show. Aquí estamos, 2 to 7. Yes, sabes. DJ Leslie, what do you got coming up?
1: Yo, let's hit some new Chris Brown. It's called Obvious. Yeah. Also going to give you that Geeky Leak. And you know Chris Brown's Brown album dropped today, too. So get into
0: right.
1: some of that.
0: That's right. Brown and proud, homie. Yo, be caller 10 right now. Win tickets to see Chris Tucker live. Very funny guy, legendary, Smokey from Friday. Chris Tucker, tickets are yours. Call at 10-866-246-8923.
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0: that I make it stand up. 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

0: Obvious off Brown, the album. Yeah. Real 92.3 LA is new on for hip hop. Yes, DJ Leslie behind the turntables. Kid Cudi tickets coming up in about 10 minutes as well. Jeff Garcia, the sports dude. Let's check in. What's going
1: on? Man, the Lakers got to stop playing with me, man. Like, because they played pretty decent for like two and a half quarters.
2: The refs got to stop playing.
1: The refs are bad, bro. Sure. Yeah, I mean,
2: I just watch highlights.
1: Here's the thing. Hey, but no, the Thunder are a good team. They definitely are. So they don't need to be doing that dirty ass flopping stuff all the time because they're that good. But man, they're awful, bro. I mean, it's in LeBron flops too, so you know it is what it is.
0: We can't say much. I know.
1: But the Lakers are now down 0-2 in that series. Game 3 tomorrow, 5:30 at home here at Crypto.com Arena. There is some buzz going around right now, potentially that Luka is going to get upgraded to questionable. Which
0: we'll
1: means that doesn't mean he'll play, but he's going to be questionable.
0: Hey,
1: but you know they need that.
0: I'm questionable and I'm here every day, bro.
1: Yeah, that's a fact.
2: Retweet, bro. Yeah, retweet.
3: Hey, pin it.
2: Pin that comment.
1: Moving on to baseball. Dodgers welcoming the Braves to Chavez Ravine this weekend. Miguel Rojas, game 7 home run bobblehead tonight. Hey. Blake Snell bobblehead tomorrow. Mother's Day clear tote bag on Sunday for
2: it's
1: the Dodgers.
2: It's a really cute tote bag, by
0: is
2: the way.
0: Really?
2: And not just because I work there, but it's the first time it's like a canvas tote bag, and it's like really good quality.
1: It's like Trader Joe's?
2: Yeah. Like, it's like a, no, not like Trader Joe's. It has clear, but then like the straps are canvas. It's really, really nice.
0: Oh, wow. Very cool.
1: All right, take moms out to the Dodger game. Angels in Toronto all weekend. The Sparks play Sunday at 3, and the Ducks and Golden Knights skate tonight and Sunday at 6:30. Have a great sports weekend. I'm Jeff G, and that's your SoCal Sports.
0: Thank you, Jeff Garcia, the sports dude. DJ Leslie, what do you got for the city? What's up?
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0: 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It is a Cruz show.
1: ¿Qué pasa?
2: Cruz, Cruz.
0: A ver, ¿qué pasó?
1: ¿Qué pasa?
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1: Real 923.
3: ¿Qué pasó, wey?
0: So, it went down last night, Rick Ross versus French Montana. They went up against each other in a versus battle, bar for bar, hit for hit, you feel me?
3: Okay.
0: I watched most of it. I think French Montana won that.
3: Okay.
0: I think French took it.
3: Why?
0: Even though Ross has... these just these crazy songs, but the energy was there for French. And French, once you drop Unforgettable, what are we doing?
3: Yeah, right? True.
0: What are we talking about? You feel me? Mm-hmm. Ross had something to say, though, about Drake. Listen to this, or at least try to listen to it.
4: I want to do Aston Martin music. Minus Drake's vocals.
3: No,
4: Right now. So no Drake vocals.
0: The crowd was tripping.
4: Minus Drake vocals. Too easy. You want to sing that? I'm going to let you sing that.
3: It's too early.
0: It's too early because, yeah, that was early on in the verses, right? Mm. And already we going at people. It's too early.
3: Yeah.
0: Drop a few hits, get the crowd going, you feel me?
3: Yeah, warm them up a little bit.
0: But he said he didn't need Lil Bro's verse, and he was like, y'all rap Lil Bro's verse.
3: Oh.
5: Hey. Yeah. He lost the crowd, though.
0: He did.
5: He lost the crowd.
0: People were booing.
3: And I don't think it's necessarily because, like... he didn't want Drake's verse that he lost him. I think it was just like, bro, it's getting tired.
0: The whole beef situation, right?
3: Mm-hmm.
0: Yeah, you know, they had their situation too. I believe Ross is responsible for creating the name BBL Drizzy.
3: Oh,
0: yes.
3: My gosh.
0: Ross made that up, BBL Drizzy.
3: I forgot about that.
0: Remember BBL Drizzy, my G?
3: That's BBL Drizzy.
0: He did announce, Rick Ross also announced that he's dropping an album set in stone June 12th.
3: June 12th.
0: Yeah,
6: okay,
0: dog.
6: Set in stone,
0: my G. Set.
5: Or heavy as a stone.
0: Don't be like that.
3: Don't
0: say. Está gordo, güey. Sí, güey.
6: Yo.
0: What's up?
6: I'm going to hit some Rick Ross on the way.
0: Please.
6: How about that? The new one.
3: Les is like, we need to wrap this up.
6: Yeah, wrap it up.
0: Let's go. Kid Cudi tickets right now, though. Yeah, let's give them out.
5: Yeah, let's go, man. 866-246-8923.
0: Heavy
5: caller number
0: stone.
5: 10. We got you. You're going to go see Kid Cudi and Rebel Ranger Tour.
0: Yo, bro.
6: What's wrong with us?
3: It's Friday. Let's wrap it up.
0: DJ Leslie's back in the mix. More vibes. Vibes.
6: Yo,
0: let's
6: big
0: go,
6: vibes. Les. Yo, let's hit that Rihanna. Don't Stop the Music on the way. And like Cruz said, I'm going to hit that Rick Ross, all right? The one with French Montana.
7: Cruz, I'm going to hit that.

0: 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También, let's go. Edgar en La Puente.
1: How's it going, my guy?
0: Edgar. Bro.
1: How's it going, man?
0: What up with it, bro? Doing good, man. You call a 10, you just won.
1: Oh, thank you, man.
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1: I appreciate that. I've been wanting to see Kid Cudi for a while already.
0: That's right, bro.
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0: Oh, wow, hey. Don Toliver tickets coming up in 10 minutes. It's Friday. I almost said Don Julio tickets coming up. Real 92.3, LA's new home for hip-hop.
1: You see
0: what time I'm on, okay? You see the time I'm on. Let's go.
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1: Dude, there's this crazy major data breach that's happening, and I don't know. There's a lot of parents out there who their kids are using Canvas for schoolwork, know about grades and everything like that. This time, I swear, parents, kids are not trying to get out of using their grades. There is a major data breach.
0: There's an actual problem.
1: There's an actual problem. A hacking group breached private information in the database. And basically, this Canvas is used throughout many campuses. Like, I'm talking universities, middle schools, high schools, all of it. This breach poses a security risk to, like...
0: Just for every school.
1: Pretty much. Yeah, pretty much. Wow. As of right now, Canvas has released a statement saying that they are aware of the data breach. They're trying to figure something out. As of right now, basically, it's just kind of they're going analog. They're going pen to paper.
0: Wow. Yeah. They're going old school.
1: They're going old school.
0: Risky right now to use, right?
1: Yeah. I mean, they're risking potentially getting all of their laptops in the schools and the tablets also.
0: How sensitive is this information?
1: Dude, so apparently, if these hackers can grab student IDs, then from their student ID number, they can get social security numbers. They can get information that the school has on their system.
0: This is
1: and
0: all bad.
1: Just medical records from whatever the school might have of certain students. So it's a really scary thing. And kind of crazy, too. On Teachers Appreciation Week is a really sick joke.
0: Oh, come on.
1: Yeah. It's a really sick joke.
0: Man. We love our teachers here.
1: Also, but it is midterms, time right
3: it's
1: now.
3: Finals right now.
1: Oh, yeah. Finals. Ooh. Or midterms.
3: See, my kid's excuse is always, hey, why do you have a C? Well, because my teacher never grades my stuff. It's always the same thing. But then that's the excuse. Now it's going to be, didn't you hear about the hack? I already know it, bro.
0: Didn't you hear about the hack?
1: As of right now.
0: God, we're being hacked right now.
1: They don't know how long this is going to,
0: Like a mess.
1: It's just a whole thing right now.
0: What if it's students who hacked it?
1: Maybe. You never know. Maybe really smart students.
0: Good for them.
1: Hey, at least they're learning something, right?
0: No.
1: They're learning something.
4: Well.
0: Maybe, but all bad.
1: That's not like I'm going to cheese wheel.
3: My hacking was beating my parents home to get the report card out of the mailbox.
1: Dude,
0: intercept the phone call.
1: No. Yeah. My brother intercepted his neighbor's kid's report card on accident. It got delivered to their house. Now he has all the power, bro.
0: The homie.
1: I'm just saying.
0: That's right. No, that was the play right there.
4: Hey, y'all are smart.
0: No, I know, right? Smart because we were dumb. Hey, so DTLA that Law part. Group, shout out to them. Always DJ Leslie, where we at? What's
4: up? Yo, listen, on the way, let's do an antidote. Also, going to hit some more new Chris Brown for you.

I just messed up the whole program. 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You know I love her right, all night, all right. 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

0: 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You feel me?
1: That's
0: Don
1: right.
0: Tolliver tickets coming up, too. Don Tolliver will tell you when to call in. You got to be called at 10 as soon as you hear him say it. And you win tickets to see Don Tolliver live. DJ Leslie with more music. Now, Les, what do you got
1: yes,
0: coming
1: sir,
0: up?
1: What's up? I'm going to give you that Reckless Nipsey Hustle right

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0: 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DJ Leslie in the mix. Don Tolliver's going to tell you when to call in to win tickets to see him live. Stay right there. You remember, you'll have to be caller 10. Yesterday, crucial question of the day. Garcia ate at a restaurant with a B rating. This is a restaurant that we all love eating
1: at.
0: And we all made a pact that we weren't going to eat at this place, and he decided to go eat there twice.
2: I did.
0: In the last few weeks, which is crazy.
2: And it was fire.
1: You're not scared, Garcia?
0: You're not scared of the B rating?
1: Garcia
0: says he's not scared of it. Nah. No. So we talked about this yesterday, right? Would you eat at a restaurant with a B grade?
3: I would not eat there. I can't do it with a B. If it's not an A, I'm not stopping.
0: Like, no disrespect to your establishment, but it's not an A. What are we doing? It should be an A.
3: It should be an A.
4: Okay, why are you to work at a restaurant? Mm-hmm. And I know all the nasty things that be going on in the freezers and stuff.
0: What kind of nasty things go on in the freezers?
4: People be hooking up in the freezers. People be doing nasty things. Only because they got an A doesn't always mean that they're A's.
0: Big Mike, so what do you think, bro? You eating at a restaurant with a B grade like Nico and Garcia?
5: Hey, I'm supporting the homie. So,
0: that's right.
5: You know, here's why. Because even though they got a B now, that means the health department came whenever they came, you know, a week ago, whatever, gave them their violations and told them to step it up for the next time they come out here unannounced. So they're probably already operating as an A because they had to fix all that stuff.
0: Nah, yo, you'll be operating with an A when you have an A.
1: Yeah.
0: Right.
1: Exactly.
0: That's how
1: real.
0: I see it. If there's an A, that means you're operating at an A. You feel me? And I'll wait till you get that letter grade back.
1: Bro, in Hawaii, they have like the pass or like no pass ones.
0: Yeah.
1: And I was tripping out. I was like, where's the grades? Where are the,
0: yo,
1: the letters?
0: No, there's no grades in Hawaii.
1: It's pass or like something else.
0: Or paso, homie. You feel me?
6: Paso or cago, bro.
0: Hey, Les, are you eating at a restaurant with a B grade?
1: Heck no. And I just looked it up. B grades means, what is it? Improper food storage?
0: Yes.
1: And minor sanitation issues.
0: Yeah, dog.
1: I don't know. I can't.
0: Hey,
1: Les' face is like, I get Osmo too easy.
0: I'm good.
6: I'm going this weekend, dog.
1: Les, we're going to tell you which one it is off air. We're going to tell you the restaurant off air.
4: Oh, man.
0: This place got fire pancakes, dog. Crucial question of the day happens every day at 4:20. We light that up. DJ Leslie is back in the mix right now.
1: Yo, I got that Paris, Kanye, and Jay-Z. Also, I got that new Don Tolliver E85 on the way to Crucial. Let's go.
0: Mama knows.
7: What they talking about?

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Let me FaceTime my op. I'm in the street. Pickable. Yes, AGs. I'm putting something to sleep. Pickable. He on the ground. I praise God and start stumping feet. 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

0: dog business. 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

0: What are you working on?
1: Is Drake a good guy?
0: Is he?
1: Oh my God, I don't know. I'll let you guys know more up next to the Cheeseman.
0: Stay right here for that and so much more. There she is, DJ Leslie, back in La Mezcla. Leslie.
2: En La Mezcla. Let's put some on the floor. Riri on the way. Also going to give you that father, Travis Scott.

0: 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Don Toliver is going to tell you when to be called at 10. Very, very soon, by the way, to win tickets to see him live. So stay right here to win.
1: Aquí estoy, Alfredo Robles.
2: And it's time for the Chisme.
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0: Vámonos.
3: All right, it looks like Drake is actually a good guy. I don't know. You guys make the verdict. Drake is now a co-owner of... Garcia, help me out. How do I pronounce
0: what
3: this?
0: Serie B.
3: Yeah. It's Italian soccer club.
0: Oh, yeah.
4: He's got ownership.
3: Serie B. Oh, okay, cool. Mm-hmm. Well, he's now a co-owner of the Italian soccer club because they were struggling. The soccer club was struggling and not securing some financial investments.
0: Okay.
3: So Drake, along with a former executive for another like entertainment company, both got their money together and now they co-own the team.
0: Wow.
4: That happens a lot, man. I mean, Wrexham became real popular because Ryan Reynolds bought it.
0: That's right.
4: And then, you know, Tom Brady, LeBron, they're all invested in a bunch of clubs out there now. Like, it's pretty normal in soccer out there.
0: Okay.
3: According to this article, apparently Drake is a big soccer fan for other reasons. Apparently his son Adonis loves soccer. So he's made a few appearances at his son's soccer games in Toronto.
0: Right. Oh, he's trying to secure the kid's future, homie. That's what
3: maybe,
0: he's doing.
3: But it's, I think, $100 million investment.
0: Woo!
3: Yeah, $100 million investments.
0: You know, whatever it takes, bro. It's business, man.
5: He's got the money.
3: A lot of people probably are going to want to go play for this football club now, though.
0: It's possible. Absolutely, yeah.
3: They're going
0: to
3: be...
0: There's more attention to it now.
4: Mm-hmm. You know? Absolutely, yeah. And that's like... So, that's almost like the JV, because Serie A is like the premier, like that's the...
3: Oh, the Premier League?
4: No, well, no, that's like the top tier, right? So, Serie A is the top tier, and then Serie B is the one underneath it, and it goes C and D and all that stuff.
0: Oh,
3: that makes sense.
4: So like, if he can help get that club more recognition... Uh-huh. You know, maybe they'll move.
3: I get it now.
5: Do they play here in the States, too?
0: Do they play in the States? Les wants to know.
4: Only if they tour every once in a while.
3: Yeah, only if they tour every once in a while.
0: Les wants to know in case it's a crazy question.
5: Yeah.
3: And that's all I got for the cheese, man.
0: That's just Jackie Ramirez. Yo, shout out to DTLA Law Group LA. They have you back. Les, we're back in the mix right now. Let's get to it. Let's go.
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0: Yeah.
6: The cruise show is LA. Let's get it.

0: Rihanna. Always mad at ASAP Rocky at all of the events they attend. The
1: She's just like me for real, twin.
2: Me too.
0: Just like all of
1: us. Just like all of us. There you go.
0: Yo, Real 92.3 LA Zoo over here, Papa, as we roll on commercial free. Let's go. Yo, Jamie, what city are you from?
3: I'm from South El Monte.
0: Jamie from South El Monte. You got it, okay? Congratulations.
4: Let's go.
1: 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Plus, you're now also qualified to win the grand prize upgraded floor ticket. So if you get a call, you better answer your phone, girl.
0: That's right.
3: Ooh, okay. Thank you so much.
0: You got it, thank you.
3: I choose Cruz.
0: We appreciate that, Jamie. Yo, we'll tell you how to win another 4-pack of tickets to Legoland in 10 minutes. 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
2: Yes, I got some Kendrick Lamar and SZA for you. But first, new music from Chris Brown, right? This is called Party, you're getting it on the cruise.

0: Like a Legoland ticket's coming up. It'll be a cruise quiz, so make sure you pay attention to everything that goes down right here on the cruise show all afternoon. Also, the cruise show question of the day is up next. Garcia, what can we say?
1: It is actually an email from somebody in Pasadena. They have a Mother's Day problem that they need our audience to help solve.
0: Mother's Day weekend.
1: It is Mother's Day weekend. Shout out to the moms out there.
0: That's right.
2: I love you, Mom.
0: Love you, Dad.
2: Love you, Mom.
0: Love you, Chance. So nah, but it's Mother's Day. Listen, we got to figure this out today.
1: Yeah, because he's trying to figure out how to make two people happy, and he doesn't know how to do it.
2: Honestly, I already have the solution for this, man. But
0: making two people happy. Two women happy?
2: Oh, God.
1: Yes.
0: Okay, all right. We're going to get to it. Don't go nowhere. Stay right here. It's the Cruise Show. Hang on.
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0: You're going to win another four-pack of Legoland tickets coming up. 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It is time to kick off the Cruise Show question of the day. It's an email from the Cruise Show inbox. Yeah. Now, wow, what should this guy do? He's in a tough spot. It is Mother's Day weekend. What does the email say, Jackie?
1: It says, what up, Cruise Show? It's DeAndre from Pasadena, and I got a question for you. Who do I hang out with this Mother's Day, my wife or my mom? My wife wants to leave tomorrow morning for Catalina Island for the weekend. Mm-hmm. But if I do that, then I definitely won't be able to see my mom, who lives in Lancaster. Mm-hmm. My mom already gave me the lecture about how she's getting older and how she really wants to see me on Mother's Day. Yeah, what do I do here?
2: That's tough.
0: That's a tough Mother's Day weekend for this guy, man.
1: But actually really not tough, to be honest.
0: How so?
1: I mean, bro, it's your wife that you...
0: I know, but that's his mom. They both deserve, to be honest, they both deserve to be seen and loved by this man.
1: 1,000%.
0: And this guy sounds like a good dude. However, I don't know DeAndre, but I'm just saying.
1: I'm just saying, when you marry somebody...
0: Yeah.
1: That's your family.
0: That becomes your immediate family.
1: That's
0: for
1: your
0: sure.
1: immediate family.
0: Mm-hmm.
1: So yeah. To me,
0: mom did say she's getting older too. So who knows? There may be some health issues there.
1: Also, I've been low key wanting to go to Catalina Island, so I want that for his wife.
0: That's right,
1: I really want her to go to Catalina Island.
0: You
1: want to
0: go with DeAndre?
1: Yeah. If DeAndre doesn't want to go with his wife, I'll go with his wife. I'm just saying.
0: That's right.
3: Nico goes out of town one weekend, and she's already going to Catalina with another dude.
0: Moving on.
1: I said with DeAndre's wife, not with DeAndre.
3: But see, he can't go Monday for his mom. It's just not going to be good enough.
0: No.
3: Mom was very clear. It's got to be on Mother's Day. And there's no way he's making it to Lancaster tonight.
0: Yeah.
3: Right?
0: Yeah.
3: Hell no,
2: I mean,
3: dog.
0: Les,
3: you're shaking
0: your head.
3: Les, because he's got to get ready and pack for Catalina in the morning.
1: They don't live the DJ life, Les.
0: No, there's no way.
1: Like, I'll bust the mission.
2: Yeah, I'll bust the mission. I'll go to Catalina and Lancaster in
0: there's
2: one day.
0: There's no time for this mission.
2: No. But I also want to say, I agree with Jackie on this one. That's your wife, bro.
0: That's mom's, guys.
1: Yeah, but at the same time, bro, mom had like, I don't know how many years before that.
0: Jeez, be nice.
1: I'm being serious, though.
0: We don't know how much longer mom has.
1: We don't know.
0: Our parents are getting older
1: every
0: day, dog.
1: That's your wife, the mother of your children.
0: No, I know. She deserves it as well. All right, yo, listen. What are we doing here? What should this man do? 866-246-8923. Please tell DeAndre from Pasadena what he possibly could do, what he should do. Have you been in this situation? 866-246-8923. Light up these phone lines, LA.
2: Yeah.
0: Call right now. DJ
2: Call
0: Leslie,
2: right
0: what's up?
2: Now. I got five on it. Looney's on the way.
0: Yeah.
2: Got into throwbacks. Also TV.

0: It is Friday. We made it. Here we go. Real 92.3 LA is new home for hip-hop. A four-pack of Legoland tickets coming up. También, stay right there. It'll be a cruise quiz, so that means you got to pay attention. Yes, I was. All right, so, yo, what should this man do? His name is DeAndre from Pasadena. He sent us this email in regards of Mother's Day weekend. Now, before we get into the story, Jackie says it should be all about the wife.
1: Yes.
0: She's
1: a mama, too.
0: Okay.
1: Okay.
0: Go ahead, Jack.
1: The email says, what's up, cruise show? It's DeAndre from Pasadena, and I got a question for you. Who do I hang out with this Mother's Day, my wife or my mom? My wife wants to leave tomorrow morning for Catalina Island for the weekend with me and the kids. But if I do that, then I definitely won't be able to see my mom, who lives in Lancaster. My mom already gave me the lecture about how she's getting older and how she really wants to see me way more. But what do I do here?
0: All right. Yeah, what do you think?
2: Okay, so I think that Jackie's wrong.
0: Why?
1: Why am I wrong?
2: You're wrong. Because when you love somebody, you make sacrifices for them. It could be Mother's Day any day. It doesn't need to be that specific day. You can celebrate your wife being a mother any day. But that the wife should, like, give that to her husband because that is his mother. She should never even make it, like, he shouldn't even have to decide. But she should make the decision for him. Like, no decision, honey, we're going to go to your mom. Like, no questions asked.
0: Okay, I mean, that sounds nice, right? But is that fair to his wife?
1: Yeah, I mean, I don't think that's fair to his wife because that's like, you know, he chose to marry her.
2: His wife needs a special day to celebrate her. He should celebrate her all the time.
0: Oh, wait, now he's in trouble.
1: But they have kids, you know? They, like, she wants a family getaway. She wants a romantic getaway with her husband.
2: And, like, look, I'm a mother of three sons. I don't need Valentine's Day to make me feel like every day is a Valentine's Day. Every day, just make them feel special. It doesn't need to be that day. Just because it's that, no, it could be any day. Why not do it the following weekend? You can go to Catalina anytime. But if this is what's important to his mother and you love your husband, well, then give that to him. What's the big deal? I don't see. It's a sacrifice. It's not a big deal.
0: What's the problem, Les? What's up?
3: Yo, so my sister, I asked her, I'm like, yo, what are you doing for mom this weekend? She's like, girl, I'm going to Palm Springs. I need a break.
0: Oh, she's checking out on the whole family.
3: She's a mom. She's
0: a mom.
3: Good for your sister. She's a mom, and she was like, you know, I love mom. She spent time with her earlier this week. So, she's like, but I'm dipping Valentine's Day. Nobody bother me. Do not disturb.
1: On the flip side, this listener, what she was saying, like, oh, he can celebrate his wife another day. He can celebrate his mama another day. He can go to Lancaster for the weekend next weekend.
0: I don't know. Yo, all right. What should
1: this
0: DeAndre...
1: is the mother of your children. It is not that hard.
0: It is that hard.
1: It's not that hard.
0: It is because you love them both, dog. Your
1: you
0: mom is your
1: both,
0: mom who gave you life, and your wife gave life to your children. I get it.
1: To your future, to your offspring, bruh. Mm-hmm. Like, this is not a hard choice in my eyes.
0: DeAndre from Pasadena, what's the choice that he should make here? 866-246-8923. Call right now. Let's settle it. DJ Leslie, what up?
3: Yo, I got that obvious on the way. Chris Brown, that's new music.
1: It's also obvious he should choose his wife.
0: Don't be like that.
3: Also, ain't no fun if the mom can't have none on the way. Crucial.
0: Let's go, moms.
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0: Nah, yo. Another Crew Show throwback with DJ Leslie in the mix with it. Four pack of Legoland tickets coming up. Stay right here to win. Leave it on Real 92.3. Nah, bro. No, Catalina. Yo, so DeAndre from Pasadena, what should he do? Listen to this issue. Jackie Ramirez, what does his email say?
1: All right. It says, what up, Crew Show? It's DeAndre from Pasadena, and I got a question for you.
0: Okay.
1: Who do I hang out with this Mother's Day, my wife or my mom? My wife wants to leave tomorrow morning for Catalina Island for the weekend with me and the kids. But if I do that, then I definitely won't be able to see my mom who lives in Lancaster. My mom already gave me the lecture about how she's getting older and how she really wants to see me on Mother's Day.
0: Been
1: what
0: there.
1: Do I do?
0: Been there.
2: Man, go see his mom. The wife is being selfish. Jackie.
1: What the hell? His wife is a mother of his children.
0: No, I know, which is important.
2: That is his mother that gave birth to him.
0: That's what I was trying to say. So it's tough. He's in a tough spot.
1: But at the
0: I'm
1: same
0: not picking sides.
2: Talk about it.
1: Bruh, right or wrong.
2: About that situation, I guarantee you, if the role was reversed, that she would want to go see her mother.
1: Wait, hold up. When you choose to marry somebody, you choose them over your family. That becomes your immediate family.
2: My mother still comes first.
1: Just
2: like my wife's mother came first.
1: Mother's Day,
2: not wife's day.
1: His wife is a mother.
2: She can be celebrated any day, every other day, whatever.
0: Yo, this is the verses we needed. Not Prince Montana and Rick Ross. It's this one right here.
2: Take heed. Don't be selfish.
1: I'm always selfish.
0: Yeah.
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0: crash in Glendale on the 5 northbound at Western. According to the Highway Patrol, these guys landed in the left lane. And that 5 northbound is just a really tough drive this afternoon. We're seeing delays that are backing up overall out of Norwalk, getting away from just about Rosecrans. Now, we're also looking at South Pasadena, a crash on the 110 northbound at Glen Arm. And they're clearing them out of lanes. Highway Patrol ran a break. Delays are loading up away from Fair Oaks. It looks like a lot of people are jumping off the freeway at Fair Oaks and using that as their alternate.
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2: That's cool, homie. Hey, we'll tell you how to win tickets to see Snoop Dogg live in Long Beach next. 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It is the Crew Show. Ya sabes. So, yo, we got this email inside the Crew Show inbox. DeAndre from Pasadena has a problem for this upcoming Mother's Day. It is Mother's Day weekend. Happy Mother's Day to all
3: Happy
2: the moms
3: Mother's
2: out there.
3: Day.
2: Jackie Ramirez, what does the email say?
3: It says, what's up, Crew Show? It's DeAndre from Pasadena, and I got a question for you. Who do I hang out with this Mother's Day, my wife or my mom? My wife wants to leave tomorrow morning for Catalina Island for the weekend with me and the kids, but if I do that, then I definitely won't be able to see my mom who lives in Lancaster. My mom already gave me the lecture about how she's getting older and how she really wants to see me on Mother's Day, but what do I do here?
4: Listen, he needs to get on that boat and take his wife to Catalina. I don't know what's up with you, Cruz, and all these callers. I hate to call a mama's voice, but you celebrate your wife and the person who gave your children the gift of life.
3: Thank you so much for calling. I really appreciate it because I have been losing my freaking mind over here.
2: Yo.
4: I'm with you, Jackie, when you're right. Celebrate his wife and go see his mother on another day. She should not be guilt-tripping him to try to make him not celebrate his wife.
3: Thank you.
2: I never chose a side, by the way. You know what I mean? I'm a neutral-ass fool over here, dog.
4: You don't sound too neutral. That's all I'm saying.
2: Nah, we appreciate it. Thank you.
4: Love you,
2: Bruce. Love you.
4: All right.
2: Yo, all right.
3: Are you a mama's boy, Cruz?
2: I am. You know I am, bro. But I'm a mandilón también, güey.
5: Yeah, you are.
2: You feel me?
3: So what you doing here in this situation?
2: I don't know. I'm going to figure it out. Nah, DeAndre, bro. I'm sorry, bro. I don't know. I don't know what to tell you.
3: Ah, there you go again.
2: You might
3: there
2: have to go see your mom. Go see your mom, bro. Go see your mom.
3: Are you dead ass
2: Bring
3: right now?
2: Your lady, too, and figure it out, bro. You know?
6: No.
2: He's
5: making
2: things
5: complicated. It's
2: really?
5: He's doing the most, yeah.
2: Man, poor DeAndre, bro.
5: Man.
2: I feel bad for him. He's the victim in this situation, bro.
6: No, he is not.
3: What?
2: Come on. Yeah, he is. He's put in a tough situation.
3: He put himself in the situation by not being 10 steps ahead and not planning something for his wife.
2: No, we don't plan,
3: and
2: bro.
3: Then waiting till Friday before Mother's Day to do something about it.
2: Damn.
5: That part, Jackie.
2: Yeah, Andre, you got Jackie mad at you too, doggy. You're going to have to figure that out, bro. Okay. Hey, caller 10 right now. Win a 4-pack of tickets to Legoland. Legoland tickets. It's a 4-pack. 866-246-8923. DJ Leslie is back in the mix. Les, what up?
5: Yeah, on the way right now, though. J. Cole.
2: Yeah.